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2: 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Doors will open at 5:45 p.m., and the dinner will be served at 6:15 p.m. It will be an evening that promises to be an exciting and encouraging as you hear how young people are being reached with the hope of Christ. Now, because seating is limited, reservations are required, adults only. 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The West Fork Food Pantry at 106 Gilman in Sheffield is open every Thursday from 2 to 5 p.m. and the first Saturday of each month from 10 a.m. until noon. 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
1: 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Lows level off around 45 tonight under clear skies, northwest winds 10 to 20 miles per hour. Highs level off around 72 tomorrow. Ample sunshine expected. Tomorrow night, lows around 43. Slight chance for storms Thursday. Slight chance for showers on Friday. That's your Inspiration 97.9 KCMR forecast. I'm meteorologist Paul Trombley. For more local weather anytime, visit kcmrweather.com. Right now, it's 70 degrees.

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1: Here's your inspiration, 97.9 KCMR forecast. 45 tonight under clear skies, northwest winds, 10 to 15 miles per hour. High of 72 tomorrow, sunny skies. Clear skies tomorrow night, lows level off around 43. High of 76 Thursday with a slight chance for storms. 86, ample sunshine expected Friday. That's your inspiration, 97.9 KCMR forecast. I'm meteorologist Paul Trombley. For more local weather anytime, visit kcmrweather.com. Right now, it's 68 degrees.

0: Hi, this is John.
1: And this is Kay. Welcome to Walt Chop Memories, where we take a stroll down memory lane and play all the great music from the 50s and 60s, and we play them on those old 45s.
0: We love coming here to the Malt Shop each time and playing the great music and watching the people dance and having a great time. We have a great lineup tonight. You want to tell us about it, Kay?
1: Yeah, we sure do. We will be hearing from the Diamonds. They had a few hits back in the day. Glenn Yarborough, Johnny Ray, Herman's Hermits, Tony Bennett, the Crew Cuts, the Byrds, Ray Charles, and on and on and on. So yeah, it's going to be fun. We have a lot of great music to play, and the people are strolling in as usual and
0: filling up the place.
1: Filling it up, and we're going to get to order our food pretty soon.
0: Exactly. So,
1: what do you think you're in the mood for tonight?
0: Probably a hamburger. Hard to turn those down.
1: And a malt.
0: And a malt. Hamburger and a malt. Yeah. Everything on it.
1: Yeah, sounds good. Okay, well, the first one up is the Diamonds and Little Darlin'. Let's hear that.

0: That was Mr. Glenn Yarbrough singing Baby the Rain Must Fall back in 1965. Glenn Yarbrough was a folk singer. He was born in 1930, died in 2016. And he originally was a lead singer of the Limelighters.
1: Yeah, I think I had heard of that group, but I don't think they had any.
0: No, they had no top 40 hits. Right. But I didn't go dig deep and see if they had some songs that you maybe recognize or something. Yeah, I always was always amazed by Glenn Yarbrough's voice.
1: Yes.
0: It's just that there wasn't more songs because he just had a wonderful voice.
1: I know it. I think, he was a folk singer and guitarist, obviously.
0: Right.
1: But I think he kind of had a wanderlust about him. And
0: many of those folk singers did in that time frame.
1: At one time I think he wanted to sail around the world or something. I don't know.
0: Interested sailing, yes.
1: Yes. So, yeah, he had a different life, that's for sure. But and I don't know if he had any other. I mean, this was his big one, Baby the Rain Must Fall.
0: Right, this was it, yeah.
1: But I don't think, have you heard of any other ones that he had? I don't know if he had any other hits.
0: No, that was only, he'd be classified as a one-hit wonder,
1: I think so.
0: For that song. And he did do some acting. He was on the Wagon Train where he played a guy playing the guitar on Wagon Train, it said.
1: Oh, okay. Sounds like a good, big career there. But
0: yeah.
1: Anyway, yeah, that was his one big hit. So next up is Johnny Ray. His song is Just Walking in the Rain, and he was called the father of rock and roll.
0: Really?
1: Yes. He was born in 1927, died in 1990. Another one of his hits was The Little White Cloud That Cried. And you know, I do remember his music.
0: Yeah, just walking in the rain is, you know, when you get caught in the rain, you think of that song.
1: Yes. That's true.
0: Me and Johnny Ray out there in the raindrops. But, yeah, another inimitable, I can't say it, inimitable voice. I don't still say it, not saying it right.
1: But whatever that means.
0: He had another top 10 hit called You Don't Owe Me a Thing in 1957. So
1: I like that title. Yeah, he
0: It was written by Marty Robbins. So.
1: Oh, really? Okay.
0: Yeah.
1: Yeah, he was popular, obviously, in the 50s. And
0: and this song was first recorded by the Prisonaires in 1953.
1: Well, that's an interesting name of a group.
0: Yeah, Prisonaires. I don't know if they were in prison or what their story was, but
1: Yeah, well, let's listen to Just Walking in the

0: So that was Hermans. Funny name. 1967, there's a kind of hush. You know, they were part of the British invasion. Remember them?
1: True.
0: And part of the Beatles and all that group. They had other hits. Mrs. Brown, You've Got a Lovely Daughter. And Henry VIII, I Am.
1: Can't forget those.
0: Yeah, and Silhouettes, Wonderful. Listen, People. Something's Happening. So, yeah, they did have quite a few. They had at least 10 top 10 singles in Britain and in the United States. So, yeah, they had kind of a great career. So how's your hamburger tonight?
1: Well, I just got my first bite, and then we had to talk again. So, but the first bite was delicious, and I was like, well, do I just keep eating and let Kay talk? Or, you
0: know? Yeah, mine's good, too.
1: But I had to have a little malt to wash it down, that's delicious, too.
0: Oh, I know. Now, the people here are still streaming in, and they love the music.
1: Yes, they do.
0: And they had fun talking or dancing to Herman's Hermit. So, anyway, yeah, it's a lot of fun here. I just love coming here.
1: Yeah, the malt shop's always fun. It's always a good time.
0: It is. It really is. So next up is Tony Bennett. Why don't you?
1: Tony Bennett. This was interesting enough. This was the only song Tony Bennett ever had that hit the top 10 in the top 40.
0: You're kidding.
1: Number 9 in 1957. Now he had 13 others hit the top 40.
0: Yeah.
1: And I think Tony Bennett was probably more known for his longevity than what he did from his 56 to 65 when he was in the top 40. He just sang so many standards and so many songs. You know, he covered so many songs.
0: Well, he did, and I think that's what people remember him for, standards that he sang. I mean, he was a great singer.
1: And some of them he covered, they probably remember, think he did it originally. But
0: That's true,
1: You know, he just did so many great songs, and I don't see many of them here in these top 40. They were...
0: Well, his big one is I Left My Heart in San Francisco.
1: Yeah. Now, that made number 19 in 62, you know, so.
0: Yeah, that's, he did, he fought, I didn't know this, he fought in the final stages of World War II and in the European theater. And afterward, he developed his singing technique and signed with Columbia Records. And Because of You, I remember that one, that was a popular one back in 1951. So that kind of got him into his singing, the standards and...
1: Right.
0: Like we're saying, copy ones from everybody
1: else. Covers,
0: covers from everyone else. So,
1: well, he could kind of sing the phone book, and it was good. So, you know that's
0: right.
1: Tony
0: that's
1: Bennett.
0: True.
1: Yeah, so it didn't matter if he sang somebody else sang it.
0: Exactly. So we're gonna play In the Middle of an Island. I don't know. I remember the song, but I don't remember him singing it. So we will.
1: It was his.
0: Okay, we're gonna listen to that.

0: 1955. That was the Crew Cuts with Earth Angel. They were a white pop vocal group from Toronto, Canada.
1: Yeah.
0: And this was their first big hit in 1955. They had 10 top 40 hits, but this was their first one.
1: And they were the Crew Cuts, along with the Four Lads and the Diamonds, were inducted into the Canadian Hall of Fame in 1984.
0: Oh. Well, we already played the Diamonds, and they were also a white doo-wop group from Toronto. So
1: yeah.
0: They were all, Canada brought us some great music in that time frame.
1: Well, they still have with Michael Bublé.
0: Yes, exactly. Oh, yeah.
1: And Paul Anka.
0: Oh, yeah.
1: They're from Canada.
0: Kay's got to get her Michael Bublé. We could have him come to Malt Shop Memories, and that'd be...
1: Oh, my gosh. That'd be the day.
0: I think that place would be packed.
1: Oh,
0: but
1: yeah.
0: it's packed tonight anyway, isn't
1: yes,
0: it?
1: Yes, it is. And I'm enjoying my hamburger and
0: me too.
1: French fries and malt, as always. And the people out there are enjoying the dancing and the eating. They're all having fun.
0: They sure are.
1: So some more songs of the Crew Cuts were the Whiff and Poof song, which we were just talking about. It's kind of a funny name, but I do remember that one. And Angels in the Sky and Don't Be Angry and Gumdrop, Unchained Melody.
0: Okay.
1: So yeah, they had quite a few hits, probably in the top 100 at least.
0: Right. Yeah, I think I said that 10 top 40 hits.
1: Yeah, that's pretty good. The Crew Cuts. Remember in Seymour, they all had Crew Cuts. I think everybody did back then.
0: Yeah, that was kind of 1955.
1: Yes.
0: No long hair then.
1: No. Okay, so what's up next? The Birds.
0: The Birds.
1: And what info do you have on them?
0: Well, this will be Mr. Tambourine Man, who's done back in 1965. And the Birds didn't have as big a playlist in the top 40 as I thought they might. They were a folk rock group from Los Angeles.
1: Mm-hmm.
0: And they had some famous members, Roger McGuinn and David Crosby, Gene Clark, Chris Hillman, Mike Clark. And McGuinn and had been with the Gene Mitchell Trio. Gene Clark had been with the New Christy Minstrels.
1: Mm-hmm.
0: And Crosby later...
1: Crosby, Stills, and Nash.
0: Mm-hmm. And Mike Clark later joined Firefall.
1: Yeah.
0: So, quite a group there that for a couple of years' time, they had 7 top 40 hits and 2 number ones. Yeah. This one, Mr. Tambourine Man, we're going to play, was one. And also the Turn, Turn, Turn.
1: Yes, I remember that one.
0: That was lyrics adapted by Pete Seeger from the book of Ecclesiastes.
1: Wow.
0: So,
1: they were, the band was influential in originating psychedelic rock and reggae rock with their song 8 Miles High.
0: That hit the top 40.
1: 1966, Younger Than Yesterday. And Sweetheart of the Rodeo. Yeah, they had a few good ones.
0: Some of these groups had lots of albums with lots of different songs that never got really released as singles that maybe, for some underground fans, so to speak, would rave about them better than the ones that hit the top 40. Because
1: yes, exactly.
0: So we've...
1: Yeah, exactly.
0: Well, let's listen to the Birds, Mr. Tambourine Man.

0: All right, that was Ray Charles Robinson. That was his real name, going by Ray Charles, with I Can't Stop Loving You, 1962. He was born in September 1930 and passed away in 2004. He was an American singer, songwriter, and pianist. He's regarded as one of the most iconic and influential musicians of the 20th century and was often referred to by contemporaries as the genius.
1: I absolutely agree on that. He's just amazing. I mean, he had three top number one hits, Georgia on My Mind, I Can't Stop Loving You, which was 5 weeks at number one back in 1962, and You Don't Know Me.
0: Yes.
1: And so, yeah, just...
0: He had multiple singles, reached the top 40, and 61 on the United States R&B singles chart, and 33 on the Hot 100 singles chart, and 8 on the Hot Country singles chart.
1: Yeah. Yeah, he did some country albums. I remember that.
0: He did.
1: Crossover. And I think he'd be another one, a little bit like Tony Bennett. He got to the point where he could cover anything, and it was...
0: Exactly.
1: He put his own version, like America the Beautiful. I mean, it is the 4th of July if we don't hear that, you know.
0: Oh, yes.
1: I mean, he just does such a great version of that.
0: You know, I didn't realize that he lost his vision due to glaucoma at the as a child.
1: Oh, okay.
0: I didn't realize what
1: I thought maybe he
0: caused that.
1: Never had his vision, so he did have it for...
0: I guess so. It doesn't say what age, but... Yeah, it
1: didn't slow him down, that's for sure.
0: Oh, heavens no. You know, isn't that something, really?
1: Yeah, it really is.
0: To go on with such a unbelievable career and not being able to see, I mean...
1: You know, still play and not... You can't read the music, but you just hear it and play it. And
0: I know it.
1: Talent is... Unbelievable.
0: He was in the Rock and Roll Rural Hall of Fame in 1986. He won 17 Grammy Awards. Wow. Unbelievable. Okay, very good. So, how's your hamburger?
1: It's about gone.
0: I know, mine too. It was so good.
1: So good, yeah. I'm not going to get a second one, even though it sounds good.
0: No, I'm going to
1: get too full. I wish about 30 years ago I could have...
0: Maybe done too.
1: Yeah.
0: I always said when I was recording this with my previous partners here, I'd say I'd have to run all the way home.
1: Exactly.
0: Ride.
1: Or get out there and dance like some of these people.
0: Well,
1: they're going to wear off some of those.
0: Oh, definitely. Yeah, they're having a good time here tonight.
1: Oh, they sure are. It's fun to watch them.
0: Oh, it is. It is. So next up is going to be The Four Lads.
1: And that's another white vocal group from Toronto. We've had three of those tonight. 1956, they had this song, No Not Much. They had 12 top 40 hits.
0: Wow.
1: And this one, No Not Much, hit number two. They never had one hit number one, but it hit number two for 4 weeks.
0: Yeah, isn't that something?
1: And other songs they had were Moments to Remember and Standing on the Corner. I always thought that was a fun song.
0: Yes.
1: Standing
0: yes,
1: on the corner.
0: Yes, yes. Yeah, they were great. I still play them in Moments to Remember. Did you mention that one? Yeah.
1: Yeah.
0: They were... did you know that was Standing on the Corner was from the Broadway musical The Most Happy Fella in 1956?
1: No, which song was that?
0: Standing on the Corner.
1: Oh.
0: It was from that.
1: Oh, it was from a musical. It kind of has that. Yeah.
0: Yeah. Well, see, I did not know that.
1: Happy Fella.
0: The Mockingbird, Magnificent Obsession. Yeah, they did have quite a few hits. But, so let's hear No Not Much by The Four Lads.
1: Four Lads.

0: That was the Sorrells from 1960, Will You Still Love Me? Boy, they really got out there and danced to that one.
1: They did.
0: They still love that song after all these years.
1: Mm-hmm.
0: Well, let's go to Connie Francis. We're going to play Where the Boys Are from 1961, and she just recently passed away.
1: Yeah, she did.
0: Mm-hmm. And she was born in 1938, died in 2026. And she had quite a career. And she appeared in a lot of movies. Well, she had 35 top 40 hits from 58 to 64, and they called her the pop music's top female vocalist from those years of 1958 to 64.
1: Yeah, so I can see why, you know, Who's Sorry Now, Everybody's Somebody's Fool.
0: Lipstick on Your Collar.
1: Yep. Just on and on. Yeah, she was just so good. And, you know, she lived a long, you know, wonderful life.
0: Right.
1: She had some problems like everybody did. But, yeah, she was really good back then. I mean, we all loved listening to her. And, yeah, she was in the movie
0: The movie Where the Boys Are, Follow the Boys, Looking for Love, and When the Boys Meet the Girls. They kind of had a trend there about boys and stuff. But
1: I
0: imagine those movies were in the... Well, the song Where the Boys Are was 1961.
1: Oh,
0: so.
1: Yeah.
0: And that song, by the way, was written by Neil Sedaka.
1: Yes, you know, I do remember him saying that.
0: Yeah.
1: Yes, he wrote a lot of hits.
0: And we're going to talk about more about him later here in the Malt Shop Memories today. But
1: All right, so let's hear Where the Boys Are. Connie Francis.

0: Okay, that was Wilson Pickett, 1965, In the Midnight Hour. You know, he was born in 1941, died in 2006. He was an American singer and songwriter. He was also known as Wicked Pickett.
1: Wicked Pickett, yep.
0: That is so funny. He was born in Alabama, Prattville, Alabama, and died in Reston, Virginia. He was a soul R&B and Southern soul singer, a major figure in the development of soul music. He recorded more than 50 songs that made it on the R&B charts. So, what else?
1: And he was also a member of a group called the Falcons in 1961 to 63, and I don't remember them, but...
0: I don't either.
1: And he was inducted into the Rock and Roll Hall of Fame in 1991.
0: Okay, all right. Some of his other hits were In the Midnight Hour, Land of a Thousand Dances, Mustang Sally, I remember that one, Funky Broadway, and Don't Knock My Love. So, another great
1: artist from the day.
0: Well, yeah, really. He was, 64 when he passed away, I believe? So, rather young. Rather young, but...
1: Some of them live a hard life in that.
0: Yes.
1: Singing and...
0: That's so true.
1: Concert.
0: Yes. Very much so. Yeah, well...
1: Traveling on the road.
0: Yeah, so. Well, the people here were up dancing to that one. That was a good one.
1: True.
0: Up next is K-Star, 1954 Rock and Roll Waltz. This really takes me back. So what do you have on her? What info?
1: Well, she was born Catherine Starks. Then she used the name K-Star.
0: Don't you love the names that they come up with just...
1: Well, we probably could come up with cool names if we sat around and thought about it, you know.
0: That's true. We probably could.
1: And she had four... she was born in 1922 in Doherty, Oklahoma. Hmm. Raised in Dallas, Texas and Memphis, Tennessee. And she appeared in some movies, too. Movies such as Make Believe Ballroom and When You're Smiling. Hmm. She had four top 40 hits... And Rock and Roll Waltz, Rock and Roll Waltz, say that 10 times straight, was a number one hit for 6 weeks back in 1956.
0: And Wheel of Fortune, that was a smash hit.
1: Right.
0: 1952. And she was also inducted into the Grammy Hall of Fame. So, yeah, she had a nice career. I don't have much more. Do you know anything more about her early life? Yeah,
1: no.
0: She was born in Oklahoma and later claimed to be both Cherokee and Choctaw descent. Huh, how about
1: that?
0: Wow. Interesting. Well, they kind of like dancing to that one. That was little waltz type of thing.
1: So,
0: the 1, 2, 3.
1: Let's see how they waltz to it, and we'll play K-Star.

0: There's Percy Sledge, 1966, When a Man Loves a Woman. That's always been one of my favorite names, Percy Sledge.
1: Percy Tyrone Sledge.
0: Yeah, he was an orderly in hospitals down in the Alabama region before he started singing.
1: I see that.
0: And he had a series of emotional songs. He had 5 top 40 songs, mm-hmm. and this was number one for 2 weeks. So he had quite an impact on the soul sound of the 1960s.
1: Right. He was born in Alabama in 1940 and passed away in Baton Rouge, Louisiana in 2015. He was 74 when he died.
0: A Southern boy.
1: Yep. Yep. Rhythm and Blues. He received the Rhythm and Blues Foundation's Pioneer Award, and he was in

0: You know, his real name is Dion DiMucci.
1: Right, yeah.
0: Born in 1939.
1: In the Bronx, New York.
0: Yeah.
1: That sounds like a name in New York.
0: Yeah, it does. It does. Yeah, he had 39 top 40 hits and in the 50s and early 60s. And yeah, like you said, he was with the Belmonts, Dion and the Belmonts. So we're playing The Wander, but he also had Runaround Sue and Ruby Baby and Lovers Who Wander. And yeah.
1: Donna the Prima Donna.
0: Yep. Yes, that's, I remember that song.
1: And then his last hit was Abraham, Martin, and John back in 68 after...
0: Oh, he did that one?
1: After Martin Luther King was assassinated, he did Abraham, Martin, and John. And so,
0: right. Yeah.
1: And then also Robert Kennedy, too, after that happened, June of 68. And then he...
0: That's right.
1: This came out in November of 68. So he did all those kind of fun malt shop songs, and then he did a very serious song of Abraham, Martin, and John at the end. So
0: that's right. And he apparently is still living.
1: Yeah.
0: Mm-hmm. Well, here,
1: not a youngster anymore, but...
0: Okay, this is interesting here. The Winter Dance Party with Buddy Holly and all those, on February 3rd, after playing a concert in Clear Lake, Holly decided to chart an overnight, well, we all know that. Dion was invited to accompany him.
1: Really?
0: But decided that he would not spend the $36 for the flight. As he considered 36 an unlucky number. Isn't that something?
1: Wow, and it was.
0: And, he could not justify the indulgence. And, of course, we all know the plane crash, killing everybody. So,
1: right.
0: I guess I did not know that.
1: I know, wasn't Waylon Jennings part of that, too, or something?
0: One of those that didn't go. I think so.
1: I don't know the whole story there, but yeah. I did not remember that Dion was.
0: I know it. And on, again, about the $36, he said $36 was the same monthly rent his parents paid for his childhood apartment. And he could not justify that, paying for the flight. Wow.
1: Either he had, could see ahead or he was just darn lucky.
0: Well, yeah, really. I did not realize that. So, yeah, he's still very much alive and... who knows, probably touring still with Frankie Avalon and some of the other guys that are still out there. In fact, yeah. I actually think he does maybe tour with him.
1: Probably, split the show up a little.
0: Yeah, exactly.
1: Yeah, because he'd be 87 years old now.
0: Yeah, that's about...
1: Or 86, would be 87 in June. So.
0: Uh-huh, that's about the age of those guys that are still out there singing their hearts out.
1: Yeah. Well, let's hear from him, Dion. The Wanderer.

0: Okay, that was Lloyd Price with Stagger Lee from 1959. Wow, that takes me way back. He was born March 1933, died in 21. He was an American R&B singer and also known as Mr. Personality. How about that?
1: I wonder if that was true or not. Sometimes, you know, in a sarcastic way, they'll call somebody Mr. Personality.
0: After his big million-selling hit was Personality.
1: Oh, okay.
0: In 1959. Yeah. And Lottie Miss Claudie. I remember that one, too, kind of. So, he was inducted into the Rock and Roll Hall of Fame in 1998. So I think you have some info on him.
1: Yeah, interesting note about the Stagger Lee song. It was also known as Staggo Lee and other variants of that. But it is a popular American folk song about the murder of Billy Lyons by Stag Lee Shelton in St. Louis, Missouri on Christmas 1895.
0: Well, that is interesting.
1: And the song was first published in 1911 and first recorded in 1923 by Fred Waring's Pennsylvanians, titled Stagger Lee Blues.
0: Oh, my gosh.
1: And
0: that
1: so,
0: has quite the history of it on it.
1: Yeah, that song has quite a history and quite a background to it about a murder. So I'll have to listen to it differently this time.
0: Right, and I, they do the stroll to that.
1: Right. Right.
0: So
1: get them ready out there. Get your stroll ready.
0: Yeah, really. They probably will. I still remember how to do that.
1: No, I didn't.
0: Believe it or not.
1: I never learned it. My two left feet always were stumbling instead of strolling.
0: That's
1: Then we're going to listen to Johnny Rivers now. And this song is from 1964. It's called Memphis, Tennessee. Johnny Rivers was originally born as John Ramostella. In 1942.
0: How'd they come up with Rivers?
1: I don't know. He was born in Brooklyn, New York, and raised in Baton Rouge, Louisiana. He's a rock and roll singer, songwriter, guitarist. And he started his own Soul City record label in 1966. And I've always called him one of the most unappreciated and singers from all the great songs he had back in the day from 64 to 77.
0: Yeah, he had quite a few.
1: He had Memphis, Tennessee, The Midnight Special,
0: Mountain of Love,
1: Secret Agent Man, The Poor Side of Town,
0: yeah,
1: Baby I Need Your Lovin', The Tracks of My Tears, and one of my favorites, Rockin' Pneumonia and the Boogie Woogie Flu. 1972.
0: I've never heard that one.
1: You haven't heard that? Well,
0: no.
1: We'll have to put that in Maltshop Memories one of these weeks, even though it's
0: funny.
1: A song from the 70s. It's
0: that is funny.
1: And then he had, then his final one hit top 10 in 77 was Slow Dancing, Sway Into the Music. So
0: yes, I do remember that.
1: He
0: one.
1: Had quite a career, and like I said,
0: he's still alive. He's 83.
1: Yeah. I've always enjoyed all his songs, and so let's listen to this one.
0: Okay.
1: Johnny Rivers and Memphis, Tennessee.
0: All right.

0: And, of course, that was Neil Sedaka with Breaking Up Is Hard to Do. That was 1962. And, yeah, we were just talking about him. He did just pass away in February of this year. And he had such a unbelievable career. Very prolific in his songwriting.
1: They said he wrote or co-wrote over 500 songs.
0: Yes, isn't
1: that? Imagine.
0: No, I can't.
1: Yeah.
0: I mean, yeah, he was something. Such a nice guy.
1: Right.
0: Such a very nice guy. Calendar Girl, Oh Carol, Laughter in the Rain, Stupid Cupid. Connie Francis sang that. Love Will Keep Us Together, he wrote that, and Captain Tennille sang it.
1: Right.
0: So, yeah, he just...
1: Bad Bloody with Elton John background vocal on it, which if you listen to it, you can hear him, but you don't realize it unless you know it.
0: Right, right, yeah. He was just had a wonderful life and left us with a lot of great music, and that's the best thing, I guess, that these songwriters can do.
1: He was, when he was 13 years old, a neighbor heard him playing and introduced him to her 16-year-old son, Howard Greenfield, an aspiring poet and lyricist.
0: Right.
1: They became two of the Brill Buildings, that's a company's main composers.
0: Mm-hmm.
1: And they did Sedaka and Greenfield wrote songs for much of their young life together.
0: Isn't that, that's something. It reminds me almost of Bobby Dorin in his early years. But, that was... And we were talking, too, that Breaking Up Is Hard to Do, he did a slow version and then a fast version of it.
1: Right, yeah, in 63... Well, this one we're going to play is from 62, and then in 75 he redid it, and both of them were great. Both of them are great songs to listen to, and they kind of capture the eras in a way that I don't know how many ever people have redone the same song
0: hit
1: the top 40.
0: A lot of them have.
1: Top 10.
0: Yes. Yeah, a lot of them have recorded.
1: Breaking Up with 62 was number one for 2 weeks, and 75 was hit as high as number 8, so... Just a legendary singer.
0: Oh, he was.
1: He left so much great music behind for us.
0: He did.
1: Quite a legacy.

0: Yeah, well, thanks so much for joining John and me tonight on Malt Shop Memories. We've had a lot of fun.
1: We sure have, Kay. And I think everybody else here has, too, tonight.
0: Yep.
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1: Here's your inspiration, 97.9 KCMR forecast. 45 tonight under clear skies, northwest winds, 10 to 15 miles per hour. High of 72 tomorrow, sunny skies. Clear skies tomorrow night, lows level off around 43. High of 76 Thursday with a slight chance for storms. 86, ample sunshine expected Friday. That's your inspiration, 97.9 KCMR forecast. I'm meteorologist Paul Trombley. For more local weather anytime, visit kcmrweather.com. Currently, it's 64 degrees.

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1: 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High of 72 tomorrow, sunny skies. Clear skies tomorrow night, lows level off around 43. High of 76 Thursday with a slight chance for storms. 86, ample sunshine expected Friday. That's your Inspiration 97.9 KCMR forecast. I'm meteorologist Paul Trombley. For more local weather anytime, visit kcmrweather.com. Right now, 63.

0: Compline is a brief late-night service from the Episcopal Book of Common Prayer, presented by members of St. John's Episcopal Church in Mason City. I'm Elliot Blackburn.
1: And I'm Linda Willicke.
0: The Lord Almighty grant us a peaceful night and a perfect end. Amen.
1: Our help is in the name of the Lord,
0: the Maker of heaven and earth.
1: Let us confess our sins to God.
0: Almighty God, our heavenly Father, we have sinned against you through our own fault, in thought and word and deed, and in what we have left undone. For the sake of your Son, our Lord Jesus Christ, forgive us all our offenses, and grant that we may serve you in newness of life to the glory of your name.
1: Amen.
0: May the Almighty God grant us forgiveness of all our sins and the grace and comfort of the Holy Spirit. Amen.
1: O God, make speed to save us.
2: O Lord, make haste to help us.
1: Glory to the Father, and to the Holy Spirit,
2: as it was in the beginning, is now, and will be forever. Amen.
0: A reading from Psalm 31. In you, O Lord, have I taken refuge. Let me never be put to shame. Deliver me in your righteousness. Incline your ear to me and make haste to deliver me. Be my strong rock, a castle to keep me safe. For you are my crag and my stronghold. For the sake of your name, lead me and guide me. Take me out of the net that they have secretly set for me. For you are my tower of strength. Into your hands I commend my spirit. For you have redeemed me, O Lord God of truth.
1: Glory to the Father, and to the Son, and to the Holy Spirit, as it was in the beginning, is now, and will be forever. Amen. Jesus said, I am the light of the world. Whoever follows me will not walk in darkness, but will have the light of life.
0: Thanks be to God. Be sober, be watchful. Your adversary, the devil, prowls around like a roaring lion, seeking someone to devour. Resist him, firm in your faith.
1: Thanks be to God.
0: Into your hands, O Lord, I commend my spirit.
1: For you have redeemed me, O Lord, O God of truth.
0: Keep us, O Lord, as the apple of your eye.
1: Hide us under the shadow of your wings.
0: Lord, have mercy.
1: Christ, have mercy.
0: Lord, have mercy.
1: Our Father, who art in heaven, hallowed be thy name. Thy kingdom come, thy will be done, on earth as it is in heaven. Give us this day our daily bread, and forgive us our trespasses, as we forgive those who trespass against us. And lead us not into temptation, but deliver us from evil.
0: Lord, hear our prayer.
1: And let our cry come to you.
0: Let us pray.
1: Be our light in the darkness, O Lord, and in your great mercy, defend us from all perils and dangers of this night, for the love of your only Son, our Savior, Jesus Christ. Amen.
0: Keep watch, dear Lord, with those who work or watch or weep this night, and give your angels charge over those who sleep. Tend the sick, Lord Christ, give rest to the weary, bless the dying, soothe the suffering, pity the afflicted, shield the joyous, and all for your love's sake.
1: Guide us waking, O Lord, and guard us sleeping, that awake we may watch with Christ, and asleep we may rest in peace.
0: Lord, you now have set your servant free to go in peace, as you have promised. For these eyes of mine have seen the Savior.

0: whom you have prepared for all the world to see, a light to enlighten the nations and the glory of your people Israel. Glory to the Father, and to the Son, and to the Holy Spirit, as it was in the beginning, is now, and will be forever. Amen.
1: Guide us waking, O Lord, and guard us sleeping, that awake we may watch with Christ, and asleep we may rest in peace.
0: Let us bless the Lord.
1: Thanks be to God.
0: The Almighty and Merciful Lord, Father, Son, and Holy Spirit, bless us and keep us.
1: Amen.
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1: 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High of 72 tomorrow, sunny skies. Clear skies tomorrow night, lows level off around 43. High of 76 Thursday with a slight chance for storms. 86, ample sunshine expected Friday. That's your inspiration, 97.9 KCMR forecast. I'm meteorologist Paul Trombley. For more local weather anytime, visit kcmrweather.com. 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
1: 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High of 72 tomorrow, sunny skies. Clear skies tomorrow night, lows level off around 43. High of 76 Thursday with a slight chance for storms. 86, ample sunshine expected Friday. That's your Inspiration 97.9 KCMR forecast. I'm meteorologist Paul Trombley. For more local weather anytime, visit kcmrweather.com. 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
1: 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High of 72 tomorrow, sunny skies. Clear skies tomorrow night, lows level off around 43. High of 76 Thursday with a slight chance for storms. 86, ample sunshine expected Friday. That's your inspiration, 97.9 KCMR forecast. I'm meteorologist Paul Trombley. For more local weather anytime, visit kcmrweather.com. 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
1: 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High of 72 Wednesday. Wednesday night, lows around 43. Slight chance for storms Thursday. Highs level off around 76. 86, bright sunshine expected Friday. That's your Inspiration 97.9 KCMR forecast. I'm meteorologist Paul Trombley. For more local weather anytime, visit kcmrweather.com. Right now, 59.

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1: Here's your inspiration, 97.9 KCMR forecast. 45 overnight, under clear skies, winds out of the northwest, 8 to 15 miles per hour. High of 72, Wednesday. Wednesday night, lows around 43. Slight chance for storms. Thursday, highs level off around 76. 86, bright sunshine expected. Friday. That's your Inspiration 97.9 KCMR forecast. I'm meteorologist Paul Trombley. For more local weather anytime, visit kcmrweather.com. Right now, 59.

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1: Here's your updated forecast brought to you by Quickstar, supporting local weather and communities across the state. Lows dip down to about 45 overnight under clear skies. Winds out of the northwest, 8 to 15 miles per hour. Ample sunshine expected again Wednesday. Daytime highs approaching 72. Lows level off around 43 Wednesday night. That's your Inspiration 97.9 KCMR forecast. I'm meteorologist Paul Trombley. For more local weather anytime, visit kcmrweather.com. Currently, it's 57 degrees.

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1: Here's your updated forecast brought to you by Quickstar, supporting local weather and communities across the state. Lows dip down to about 45 overnight under clear skies. Winds out of the northwest, 8 to 15 miles per hour. Ample sunshine expected again Wednesday. Daytime highs approaching 72. Lows level off around 43 Wednesday night. That's your Inspiration 97.9 KCMR forecast. I'm meteorologist Paul Trombley. For more local weather anytime, visit kcmrweather.com. Currently, it's 57 degrees.

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1: Here's your updated forecast brought to you by Quickstar, supporting local weather and communities across the state. Lows dip down to about 45 overnight under clear skies. Winds out of the northwest, 8 to 15 miles per hour. Ample sunshine expected again Wednesday. Daytime highs approaching 72. Lows level off around 43 Wednesday night. That's your Inspiration 97.9 KCMR forecast. I'm meteorologist Paul Trombley. For more local weather anytime, visit kcmrweather.com. Currently, it's 57 degrees.

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1: 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Lows dip down to about 45 overnight under clear skies, winds out of the northwest, 8 to 15 miles per hour. Ample sunshine expected again Wednesday, daytime highs approaching 72, lows level off around 43 Wednesday night. That's your Inspiration 97.9 KCMR forecast. I'm meteorologist Paul Trombley. For more local weather anytime, visit kcmrweather.com. Currently, it's 57 degrees.

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1: 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Lows level off around 46. Overnight, under clear skies, northwest winds, 8 to 15 miles per hour. Sunny skies, Wednesday, 72. Lows level off around 45, Wednesday night. Highs around 77, Thursday, with a chance for showers, 77, Friday. That's your Inspiration 97.9 KCMR forecast. I'm meteorologist Paul Trombley. For more local weather anytime, visit kcmrweather.com. Right now, it's 52 degrees.

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You load 16 tons, what do you get? 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

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Buddy Catlin right there. Tyree Glenn right here. Eddie Shue right there. Jewel Brown right here. Danny Barcelona right here. The old Satchmo right here. Thank you. Thank you. And before we say goodnight, let's go in this last one now, everybody. Da da da da da da da da. Hello, darling. Hello, darling.

You're having a relaxing evening, enjoying the sounds of the nightlight. I'm Sharon, and we'll keep the music going.

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1: 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Lows level off around 46. Overnight, under clear skies, northwest winds, 8 to 15 miles per hour. Sunny skies, Wednesday, 72. Lows level off around 45, Wednesday night. Highs around 77, Thursday, with a chance for showers, 77, Friday. That's your Inspiration 97.9 KCMR forecast. I'm meteorologist Paul Trombley. For more local weather anytime, visit kcmrweather.com. Right now, it's 52 degrees.

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1: 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Lows level off around 46. Overnight, under clear skies, northwest winds, 8 to 15 miles per hour. Sunny skies, Wednesday, 72. Lows level off around 45, Wednesday night. Highs around 77, Thursday, with a chance for showers, 77, Friday. That's your Inspiration 97.9 KCMR forecast. I'm meteorologist Paul Trombley. For more local weather anytime, visit kcmrweather.com. Right now, it's 50 degrees.

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1: 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Lows level off around 46. Overnight, under clear skies, northwest winds, 8 to 15 miles per hour. Sunny skies, Wednesday, 72. Lows level off around 45, Wednesday night. Highs around 77, Thursday, with a chance for showers, 77, Friday. That's your Inspiration 97.9 KCMR forecast. I'm meteorologist Paul Trombley. For more local weather anytime, visit kcmrweather.com. Right now, it's 50 degrees.

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1: 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Ample sunshine expected today, with daytime highs approaching 72. Northerly winds 10 to 15 miles per hour. Lows dip down to about 45. Tonight, clear skies. Slight chance of rain showers tomorrow. Daytime highs approaching 77. Sunshine mixed with clouds at times. That's your Inspiration 97.9 KCMR forecast. I'm meteorologist Paul Trombley. For more local weather anytime, visit kcmrweather.com. Right now, 46.

0: I hope you're having a relaxing evening, enjoying the sounds of the nightlight. I'm Sharon, and we'll keep the music going.
1: 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Ample sunshine expected today, with daytime highs approaching 72. Northerly winds, 10 to 15 miles per hour. Lows dip down to about 45. Tonight, clear skies. Slight chance of rain showers tomorrow. Daytime highs approaching 77. Sunshine mixed with clouds at times. That's your inspiration, 97.9 KCMR forecast. I'm meteorologist Paul Trombley. For more local weather anytime, visit kcmrweather.com. Right now, 46.

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1: This is Tom with some of today's news headlines on KCMR. HuffPost reports that it's common to have fears about being a bad person, but for most people, these are fleeting thoughts and not true fears about being immoral. However, this isn't the case for people who suffer from a form of obsessive-compulsive disorder known as moral scrupulosity or moral OCD. For folks with moral OCD, these "am I bad" thoughts can become permanent, leading to guilt, worry, and rumination. This can also come out in someone's relationship to religion, leading someone to worry that they are acting against their religion or offending God. It's common for moral OCD to get missed and treated improperly. The treatment for OCD is really, really important because regular talk therapy can actually make OCD worse. Exposure and response prevention therapy is the gold standard for treatment for OCD, and for some, treatment may also include medication. That's all according to Aaron Venker, the founder and executive director of the OCD and Anxiety Center of Minnesota. BBC News reports that the United States has been holding regular negotiations with Denmark to expand its military presence in Greenland. That's according to multiple officials familiar with the discussions. U.S. officials are seeking to open three new bases in the south of the territory, which is a semi-autonomous part of Denmark, as they work to resolve a diplomatic crisis sparked by President Donald Trump when he threatened to seize Greenland by force. Back in January, Trump said that the U.S. should own Greenland to prevent Russia or China from taking it, and he said this could happen the easy way or the hard way. Fox News reports that exercise is widely known to benefit the brain, and researchers at Penn State recently uncovered a surprisingly mechanical reason. Each time the body moves, the brain gets a kind of rinse. According to a study published in Nature Neuroscience, the secret to this internal wash cycle may lie in the abdominal muscles. In mice models, the researchers found that the brain is mechanically linked to the abdomen through a network of blood vessels that functions like a hydraulic system. Every time the mice contract their abdominal muscles, like when they walk, blood moves from the abdomen into the spinal canal. This movement of blood applies a tiny amount of pressure to the brain, causing it to physically shift or sway slightly within the skull. This subtle brain movement occurs within a system where the brain is surrounded by cerebrospinal fluid, a clear liquid that acts as a cleaning agent. There were a few caveats with the research, though. The researchers acknowledged, because the study used mice and not humans, more research is needed to determine whether the results apply to people. Additionally, the researchers used simulations to track fluid movement rather than measuring the flow directly in a living brain. And that is your look at the news for Wednesday.
2: 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Bright sunshine expected today, with daytime highs approaching 72. North winds 10 to 15 miles per hour. Lows level off around 45. Tonight, clear skies. Sunshine mixed with clouds at times. Tomorrow, chance of rain showers. Highs level off around 77. That's your Inspiration 97.9 KCMR forecast. I'm meteorologist Paul Trombley. For more local weather anytime, visit kcmrweather.com. 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
1: 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Bright sunshine expected today, with daytime highs approaching 72. North winds 10 to 15 miles per hour. Lows level off around 45. Tonight, clear skies. Sunshine mixed with clouds at times. Tomorrow, chance of rain showers. Highs level off around 77. That's your Inspiration 97.9 KCMR forecast. I'm meteorologist Paul Trombley. For more local weather anytime, visit kcmrweather.com. Right now, 46.
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It's too lonesome

0: This week's financial focus is titled, Four Estate Planning Myths That Could Cost Your Family. Many people think that estate planning is just for wealthy people, but that's a myth. An estate plan is for anyone of any means who has assets to distribute. They could include a house, investment accounts, or family heirlooms. An estate plan lets you decide who gets what and who's in charge of making decisions, both during your life and after your death. It saves confusion and conflict among your heirs. Without one, state laws decide everything, and you may not like the outcome. Another myth is that a will is enough. However, a will doesn't protect you if you become incapacitated. Myth number three is that equal distribution is always fair. But truthfully, every child's situation differs. And the final myth is that you can set it and forget it. Instead, you should review your plan every few years or as major life events occur. Estate planning can ensure your voice is heard and your loved ones are cared for, no matter what happens. This content was provided to you by McKenna Weiss at Edward Jones, located at 1917 4th Street Southwest in Mason City, phone number 641-424-0441, member SIPC.
1: 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Bright sunshine expected today with daytime highs approaching 72. North winds 10 to 15 miles per hour. Lows level off around 45. Tonight, clear skies. Sunshine mixed with clouds at times. Tomorrow, chance of rain showers. Highs level off around 77. That's your Inspiration 97.9 KCMR forecast. I'm meteorologist Paul Trombley. For more local weather anytime, visit kcmrweather.com. Right now, 46.
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a jail with a swimming pool and a parking lot view. 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
1: Good morning. 25 minutes before 7 o'clock, a time check for you this morning at KCMR. Temperature is 46 degrees right now. We have clear skies, not a cloud to be seen. And the forecast is calling for sunny all day today. High of 72, 73. And the winds will pick up this afternoon a little bit, around 24 miles per hour. Tonight, down to 44 for a low tonight. 46 our temperature. Winds are northwest at 9. The dew point is 37. And visibility is just fine this morning. Rochester reports in this morning at 47 degrees and clear skies. Webster City, clear and 45. It's 50 at Waterloo, Cedar Falls, clear skies. Clear at Fort Dodge. And that temperature is 51. At Forest City, 46, and clear skies. At Clarion, clear, 48. It's 46 at Charles City, clear skies. Austin called in, clear, 45. Albert Lee, clear, 46. And Algona is at 48 degrees and clear skies as far as you can see. Looks like it's going to be a pretty nice day today, and a very comfortable high of 77 is going to be our high with a look of sunshine all day.

Merle Haggard. You know the gal that won American Idol last Monday night? She sang this song, to move her into fifth place about a week ago. And here she took the number one spot Monday night. Beautiful, beautiful girl, and blonde, very attractive, and a very good voice. I'll tell you, she can really sing. 20 minutes before the hour.

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Bright sunshine expected today, with daytime highs approaching 72. North winds, 10 to 15 miles per hour. Lows level off around 45. Tonight, clear skies. Sunshine mixed with clouds at times. Tomorrow, chance of rain showers. Highs level off around 77. That's your Inspiration 97.9 KCMR forecast. I'm meteorologist Paul Trombley. For more local weather anytime, visit kcmrweather.com. Right now, 46.

This is Pastor Larry Day from the Free Methodist Church USA with today's KCMR Daily Devotion. Our scripture for today is found in 1 Timothy 1, 18 through 19, stating, "Timothy, my son, I am giving you this command in keeping with the prophecies once made about you, so that by recalling them, you might fight the battle well, holding on to the faith and good conscience, which some have rejected, and so have suffered shipwreck with regard to the faith." Pirates faced many dangers on the open seas. Since a pirate's life depended on a ship, the greatest danger was that of shipwreck. This can also be a Christian's greatest danger. In this passage, Paul talks about those who have shipwrecked their faith. Since the Bible tells us that without faith, it is impossible to please God, this is perhaps our greatest danger. We shipwreck our faith when we fail to follow instructions. Our faith is undermined when we live in disobedience to the Word of God. Many portions of Scripture warn of the dangers of hearing, believing, or knowing the Word, but not doing what it says. We shipwreck our faith when we do not hold on to that faith. The devil would like nothing better than to cause us to waver in our faith. The Bible tells us that when we waver in our faith, it is like a wave of the sea, blown and tossed by the wind. This person should not think they will receive anything from the Lord. They are double-minded, unstable in all that they do. We shipwreck our faith when we do not conduct ourselves in good conscience. When we let our standards begin to slip, we are in trouble. 1 John 3:18 through 22 tells us that if we receive anything we ask from God, when our hearts do not condemn us, it is hard to pray and maintain your faith when you are acting contrary to the inner voice of conscience. It is not always an obvious event when these things happen. Often these failures are like a coral reef hiding just below the surface. The waters may look blue and safe, but shipwreck is soon to come. We must live in obedience to God's word, hold on to our faith in the Lord Jesus Christ without wavering, and respond to our conscience with conviction. Are you in fear of a shipwreck, or are you experiencing one today? Remember that Christ is our Savior, our rescuer, and our anchor in the storm. This has been Pastor Larry Day of the Free Methodist Church USA. To hear this devotion again, go to kcmrfm.com.

0: Well, the time is 7 o'clock. You're listening to Inspiration 97.9 KCMR, Mason City. Beautiful sunshine this morning. It's looking a nice day. We'll have weather information coming up about 10 minutes after, so stay with us. News next with Tom.
1: This is Tom with some of today's news headlines on KCMR. HuffPost reports that it's common to have fears about being a bad person, but for most people, these are fleeting thoughts and not true fears about being immoral. However, this isn't the case for people who suffer from a form of obsessive-compulsive disorder known as moral scrupulosity or moral OCD. For folks with moral OCD, these "am I bad" thoughts can become permanent, leading to guilt, worry, and rumination. This can also come out in someone's relationship to religion, leading someone to worry that they are acting against their religion or offending God. It's common for moral OCD to get missed and treated improperly. The treatment for OCD is really, really important because regular talk therapy can actually make OCD worse. Exposure and response prevention therapy is the gold standard for treatment for OCD, and for some, treatment may also include medication. That's all according to Aaron Venker, the founder and executive director of the OCD and Anxiety Center of Minnesota. BBC News reports that the United States has been holding regular negotiations with Denmark to expand its military presence in Greenland. That's according to multiple officials familiar with the discussions. U.S. officials are seeking to open three new bases in the south of the territory, which is a semi-autonomous part of Denmark, as they work to resolve a diplomatic crisis sparked by President Donald Trump when he threatened to seize Greenland by force. Back in January, Trump said that the U.S. should own Greenland to prevent Russia or China from taking it, and he said this could happen the easy way or the hard way. Fox News reports that exercise is widely known to benefit the brain, and researchers at Penn State recently uncovered a surprisingly mechanical reason. Each time the body moves, the brain gets a kind of rinse. According to a study published in Nature Neuroscience, the secret to this internal wash cycle may lie in the abdominal muscles. In mice models, the researchers found that the brain is mechanically linked to the abdomen through a network of blood vessels that functions like a hydraulic system. Every time the mice contract their abdominal muscles, like when they walk, blood moves from the abdomen into the spinal canal. This movement of blood applies a tiny amount of pressure to the brain, causing it to physically shift or sway slightly within the skull. This subtle brain movement occurs within a system where the brain is surrounded by cerebrospinal fluid, a clear liquid that acts as a cleaning agent. There were a few caveats with the research, though. The researchers acknowledged, because the study used mice and not humans, more research is needed to determine whether the results apply to people. Additionally, the researchers used simulations to track fluid movement rather than measuring the flow directly in a living brain. And that is your look at the news for Wednesday.
0: How did you sleep last night? If you didn't enjoy a good night's sleep, we invite you to stop in at Brick Furniture in downtown Mason City and talk to them about a new mattress or comfortable surround for four generations.
2: 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Bright sunshine expected today with daytime highs approaching 72. North winds 10 to 15 miles per hour. Lows level off around 45. Tonight, clear skies. Sunshine mixed with clouds at times. Tomorrow, chance of rain showers. Highs level off around 77. That's your Inspiration 97.9 KCMR forecast. I'm meteorologist Paul Trombley. For more local weather anytime, visit kcmrweather.com. Right now, 43.

0: We have Paul Fromley on the line. Good morning, Paul.
1: Yeah, good morning to you.
0: Oh, this looks like a nice day. We've got beautiful sunshine, and tell us about it.
1: Yeah, going to be plenty of sun out there throughout. And yeah, some mild temps, about 73. Winds out of the north, 10 to 15. And yeah, still quiet and calm tonight, 45 for the low. And then back into some sun into Thursday. Some increasing clouds late in the day. Maybe a couple of showers or a thunder shower building our way as we get to more Thursday, kind of early evening hours, maybe a few showers. But otherwise, 77 tomorrow as south winds pick up 15 to 25. That shower, thunder shower into Thursday evening, then back to 51. Partly sunny skies Friday, mid-80s. Things warm up still for the weekend after a low of 51 Friday night. Saturday, some sun and an isolated shower, storm chance 83. Showers and thunderstorms more likely. It's getting a Saturday night. Sunday and Monday, some bouts of showers and storms going from about 82 on Sunday to 54 Sunday night. Mid-70s, some more showers Monday, and highs at 73 as skies turn partly sunny by Tuesday. I'm meteorologist Paul Fromley.
0: Well, sounds pretty good. We'll take it.
1: That's right.
0: Well, have a good day, Paul, and thank you for the info on the forecast. We'll talk to you later today.
1: Yeah, sounds good.
0: Okay, bye-bye. Paul Fromley this morning with the weather information for the KCMR listening area.

John Denver, Take Me Home. Country roads, 20 minutes after 7 o'clock. Our temperature is 43 degrees, and we have a bright, bright sunshine. It's going to be a beautiful day today. The Tim Zimmerman Group, and we're in the mood.

Mr. Gordon Taylor, it's 26 after. We'll have another check of the forecast at the bottom of the hour, and those of you who that may not have heard it, at 10 minutes after with Paul Framley, we'll have a report on the weather in about 4 minutes or so on KCMR.

0: 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Let's check that forecast.
1: Here's your inspiration, 97.9 KCMR forecast. Bright sunshine expected today, with daytime highs approaching 72. North winds, 10 to 15 miles per hour. Lows level off around 45. Tonight, clear skies. Sunshine mixed with clouds at times. Tomorrow, chance of rain showers. Highs level off around 77. That's your Inspiration 97.9 KCMR forecast. I'm meteorologist Paul Trombley. For more local weather anytime, visit kcmrweather.com. Right now, 43.
0: Well, 43 degrees and looking for a beautiful day today. Our temperature will climb up to the 70s at around 70, 77 degrees for today. So it looks pretty nice. We have the Mason City Police Chief with us this morning. And we're going to visit with him in just a minute.
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0: Well, we have Mason City Police Chief Mike McCauley with us this morning. And good morning, Mike. How are you?
3: Hello. Glad to be here.
0: And a beautiful day today.
3: Bright and sunny.
0: Yes, and be a good day to take the day off, wouldn't it?
3: Yeah. Yeah, I wish.
0: Yeah, we all do. Okay, we want to talk about a little police action here. And, Mike, what's the red traffic signals with arrows at the Highway 122 intersection? And also, we want to talk about e-bikes, too. Maybe take the first one.
3: Yeah, so the Iowa DOT kind of updated some of the traffic signals along Highway 122, primarily from McDonald's west of town. So they've put in red traffic signals for the right turn lanes at some of those intersections, causing a little confusion out there.
0: Yeah, you know, I was out there, and Highway 122 is down to one lane.
3: Yep, in some spots.
0: For quite a ways, isn't it?
3: Yep.
0: But if you take your time, you know, don't rush it. It'll be just fine. It's very well marked, and you can get through in pretty good speed.
3: Yep.
0: How do the lights affect traffic flow?
3: Well, so the difference now, there never used to be the right-facing solid red traffic signal at some of these intersections. So most people know if the circular red light is solid, you stop, and when it's safe to do so, you can turn right on red. Well, now what they put in the right turn lanes is this solid red traffic signal. So basically, when the red traffic signal is illuminated, that means you have to stop. You cannot turn red, whatever, you have to stop. So we're getting a lot of people that either don't know this, they're sitting a couple cars back, they can't see the signal, whatever, and they're laying on their horns at the cars in front of them who see the red traffic signal and do not move, and so it's causing a little road rage.
0: Yeah. Well, if you, like we say, take your time going through this construction work, and you'll be just fine. Look ahead a little bit, you know, like look at the what's coming up as far as traffic lights go, and where to position your car. So it should be just fine. It won't last. How long is this going to last, this work that they're doing?
3: It depends on the construction. Some of it they're hoping to have done in a couple weeks. Other stuff around town may take a little longer.
0: Okay. We want to talk about e-bikes.
3: Yep.
0: For those that don't know what an e-bike is, maybe explain it.
3: Well, it's that again is a complex subject. So some of the e-bikes have pedals, and kind of fall under the bicycle provision. Some of these are capable of, I would say, probably traveling 30 miles an hour or more.
0: Yeah.
3: And so depending on the speed of the e-bike, some of these fall under more restrictions than others. You have to be so many years old, have to obey traffic laws, etc. What we're seeing around town, though, is a lot of people on the e-bikes just fly through stop signs, weave in between cars, other stuff like that. You know, again, if even the lowest speed ones would act as a bicycle, so you have to obey all the laws of the road. But the higher speed ones, those are almost like vehicles and fall under more restrictions.
0: Well, I've seen a number of them on the road, and you're right. They don't stop.
3: No.
0: And they need to. They're is it basically like a motorcycle?
3: Well, it's based on the speed, and it all goes back to the little manufacturer decal or emblem on the bike that kind of says what its motor or whatever is rated at. Yeah. And so that's what we have to look at to kind of gauge which level. I think there's three or four that these e-bikes fall under.
0: Uh-huh.
3: You know, you've probably seen the little teeny scooters. Mm-hmm. Those would be minor, but some of these fast ones are actually pretty fast and travel, like I said, 30 miles an hour or more.
0: Yeah. And you do see them around town. They're becoming more and more visible, more popular. And you don't have to pedal it for.
3: No.
0: You know, if you don't want to, you don't have to pedal. You
3: can
0: just ride it.
3: Yeah. But we'll see some kind of start out in the streets, and they get up and run down the sidewalks, and they get back down in the streets. They're blowing stop signs, weaving through cars, all that stuff.
0: They're in and out, off the sidewalk and into the road and then back up to the sidewalk. And
3: We've actually had some go, like, in our bike park or also on the trails. Again, depending upon the speed, some of these are actually considered motor vehicle. So you can't ride some of these, you know, in our parks or bike parks, stuff like that.
0: Do the people need a special license for an e-bike? You know, like a motorcycle, you have to have a separate license.
3: Yeah, there's no actual, like, endorsement or license like that. But some of them, again, depending upon the speed, you have to be so old and, again, follow all the laws of the road.
0: Yeah. These are all battery-operated vehicles, aren't they?
3: Yeah, some have pedals. Yeah. I'm not sure if they're pedal assist or whatever, but for the most part, yeah, they're all battery or electric operated.
0: And they have the possibility of being stopped by an officer if they're weaving in and out of traffic, don't they?
3: Yep, stopped and ticketed.
0: Yeah.
3: Yep.
0: So, fellas, gals, if you're riding an e-bike, why just obey the same laws as you would do if you're driving a vehicle.
3: Yeah. Again, just your visibility is going to be much harder to see because some of these things are so teeny.
0: Yeah.
3: Whether they have reflectors on it, folks need to be extra cautious if they're operating these things out in traffic.
0: Now, we have around Mason City bicycle paths with arrows. Do they apply that to their e-bikes as well?
3: So if they're on the roadway, you know, on that right shoulder side, I think that's totally fine. Again, you know, like bicycles, you can operate on the roadway. You just have to use your signals, stop at stop signs, all that stuff. I think that's fine. But like, again, where it gets dangerous is when they're running down sidewalks or traveling on various walking paths or other things that may not be set out for these types of higher speed vehicles.
0: And if they're doing that, they're not applying the rules to a vehicle.
3: Correct.
0: And, you know, sidewalks are made for people to walk on, and there could be a terrible accident. If you're weaving in and out the driveways and onto the road and then back up into the sidewalks, there could be a problem there.
3: Right. Yep.
0: Okay. Anything else we want to add?
3: No. Like I said, just as you know, people are getting out and about, drive more versus the price of gas, but just be careful because these e-bikes and these red solid signals are out there at some of the Highway 122 yeah. intersections. So we just want to make folks aware as they're out and about, be aware of these things that are kind of being problematic right now for some motorists.
0: How far, I'll get another question. How far do the e-bikes travel? Can they go 50 miles, 75 miles, or what's roughly the distance?
3: I think that depends on the size of the battery yeah. and, you know, if the weight of the rider, if you're going uphill versus downhill, all that good stuff goes into play.
0: Yeah, uses up the energy.
3: Yep.
0: Okay, thank you, Mike, for stopping this morning and visiting with us about the traffic on the signs on 122.
3: Yep.
0: And the e-bike situation. I think we're going to see more of them as yeah. time goes on, and we're just going to have to be alert and prepare ourselves to watch out for them and make sure that everybody's safe.
3: Right. Yep. Thank you very much.
0: Yep. Thank you, Mike. Mason City Police Chief Mike McKelvey, and visiting with us this morning on KCMR. See you next month.
3: Yep. We'll see you.
0: Good. Very good. We enjoy talking to Mike. Every month he comes in, and we visit about different things that the public is interested in, and it's nice to see him and nice to visit with him. Okay, we got a nice day. We have the calendar coming up in a couple of minutes, so stay with us on KCMR, and then we'll have news, of course, at the top of the hour.

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1: This is Van with today's community calendar. 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They'll have mental health resource tables open from 11:30 a.m. until 12:30 p.m. on the plaza downtown, and a short oration by Turning Leaf Counseling Executive Director Cody Williams at noon. The walk will follow. 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Doors will open at 5:45 p.m. and the dinner will be served at 6:15 p.m. It will be an evening that promises to be an exciting and encouraging as you hear how young people are being reached with the hope of Christ. Now, because seating is limited, reservations are required, adults only. 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Homestead Assisted Living, 2501 West State Street in Mason City, is offering to prepare and deliver nutritious meals to Mason City residents. 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The West Fork Food Pantry at 106 Gilman in Sheffield is open every Thursday from 2 to 5 p.m. and the first Saturday of each month from 10 a.m. until noon. Shoppers should park on the street and come inside to register with their current proof of residency in Franklin County or the West Fork School District. If there is an urgent need for assistance outside of these times, please call Diane at 641-231-2723. That's today's Inspiration 97.9 KCMR Community Calendar. 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Our mailing address is 316 North Federal Avenue, Mason City, Iowa, 50401.
0: Our guest this morning for answering the call is firefighter and paramedic Tim Callahan. Tim has been a firefighter and paramedic with the Mason City Fire Department for the past 13 years. So thanks for joining me here today, Tim.
2: Yeah, thanks for having me.
0: How would you describe your work as a firefighter and paramedic?
2: Well, our shifts are 24 hours long, and they're filled with a large call volume, quite a bit of training, and in some small windows, a quiet family-like atmosphere. There's, you know, there's a few different people we encounter on our calls, and if it's a fire call, obviously it's pretty obvious what needs to be done,
0: sure.
2: And you have people that have an emergency going on, and then if it's a medical call, usually we have the patient and maybe some concerned family members or staff if we're at a nursing home. But I guess one point I'd like to make, too, is the volunteers. You know, we really serve a lot of rural communities. And so all of these small towns, Missouri and Thornton and Rockwell and Northwood and Manly, and I know I'll leave a few out here, Kent, that, you know, they all have volunteers that are usually there before we can get there.
0: Oh,
2: so.
0: Wow.
2: Those volunteers never get much credit. I know they probably get paid more in complaints than they do monetarily, you know. So I would like to, you know, people really need to recognize those volunteers in those small towns. They're doing it for nothing, and a lot of times it's the middle of the night, of course. So,
0: and you've been with the fire department now for 13 years. Do you remember what you wanted to be when you were growing up?
2: You know, I don't think I had any idea what to do when I was growing up. I knew a few people, I guess, that probably had worked at the fire department. But I actually joined the service and went away for about 5 years in the military. And when I came back, I just really missed the camaraderie that I guess you didn't know that it had become such a part of your life until it was gone.
0: Yeah.
2: And so being back here locally, I felt like maybe the fire service was a good choice to fill that void. And, you know, 13 years later, yes, it is absolutely alive and well at the firehouse as far as, you know, feeling like a part of a team or a common goal. And then
0: can you tell us a little bit about your training?
2: So the training we have is ever changing. I mean, it seems like as soon as you know, then something new is available and maybe better. So whether it's medical or fire, both have a ton of research and data driven, you know, facts, and they want everyone to be doing A, the safest job for everyone involved, and then B, you know, the best thing for the patient or the structure if it's a fire. So it's constant, I guess. Like if you said, well, describe your training, then the word I would use is constant, because it just never really quits. And you got to find time, and we have a pretty good staff at this point to where it seems like we're getting more training done, and it's fun. You know, that's the payoff is when you're in a situation and then your training kind of makes sense and it makes everything easier.
0: Could you maybe take a minute to describe the equipment that you use?
2: And we got all kinds of equipment. The equipment we have for our own safety is pretty awesome. You know, short of another word to use, it's just the fire protective gear is really come a long way. So maybe even so much that you might get into an atmosphere that, you know, you should not be, or maybe 10 years ago you would have never been there, but the equipment is so advanced that you feel safe. But the safety is safety driven. So the equipment we have to go in a structure on fire is very good. We have air packs, and so we have good air to breathe, you know, in a nasty environment. And then medically, I would say our equipment has just, it's always advancing. We have things now to where we have like video and camera views of, let's say, one of the more advanced things we do would be put a breathing tube in for someone.
0: Mm-hmm.
2: And we used to just have mechanical devices and your own vision. But now we actually have a little camera we can put in, and it makes our job a lot easier to make sure like a breathing tube is in the right location.
0: What would you say is the biggest challenge you face in your job?
2: I'd say the most challenging part of the job is just seeing young people, you know, whether they were hurt or even killed from a traumatic accident or maybe just medical problems that they have that are chronic and lifelong, that, you know, it just makes you recognize how fortunate you are. You know, 0 to 100, I guess, is where my head always thinks of, like, you know, if we made it, if you meet a 100-year-old person and you're like, boy, that's great. Well, when you see young people with maybe, you know, traumatic injuries or lifelong medical problems, I guess for me, that's the hardest part of the job, is you encounter that more often than the general public.
0: And maybe the flip side to that is, what would you say is the most rewarding part of being a firefighter and paramedic?
2: Yeah, I would say the most rewarding part of the job is when, you know, maybe circle back to training and the camaraderie. So if you and your crew find yourself in a situation and you can make it really better fast, and you thank your crew and your training, you know, it's like, you know, hey, that's why we're doing all this. So there's definitely great days and great outcomes where you realize, you know, how everyone's kind of goal driven, and the training has got you some tools and the equipment's got you the stuff to make things better. You know, we do get an opportunity to make things better quickly. And that would be the most rewarding part of it.
0: Well, thanks, Tim. We do appreciate what you and your fellow firefighters and paramedics do when you answer the call. And thank you for talking to us today on KCMR Radio.
2: Yeah. Thanks for having me.
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1: This is Tom with some of today's news headlines on KCMR. HuffPost reports that it's common to have fears about being a bad person, but for most people, these are fleeting thoughts and not true fears about being immoral. However, this isn't the case for people who suffer from a form of obsessive-compulsive disorder known as moral scrupulosity or moral OCD. For folks with moral OCD, these am-I-bad thoughts can become permanent, leading to guilt, worry, and rumination. This can also come out in someone's relationship to religion, leading someone to worry that they are acting against their religion or offending God. It's common for moral OCD to get missed and treated improperly. The treatment for OCD is really, really important because regular talk therapy can actually make OCD worse. Exposure and response prevention therapy is the gold standard for treatment for OCD, and for some, treatment may also include medication. That's all according to Aaron Venker, the founder and executive director of the OCD and Anxiety Center of Minnesota. BBC News reports that the United States has been holding regular negotiations with Denmark to expand its military presence in Greenland. That's according to multiple officials familiar with the discussions. U.S. officials are seeking to open three new bases in the south of the territory, which is a semi-autonomous part of Denmark, as they work to resolve a diplomatic crisis sparked by President Donald Trump when he threatened to seize Greenland by force. Back in January, Trump said that the U.S. should own Greenland to prevent Russia or China from taking it, and he said this could happen the easy way or the hard way. Fox News reports that exercise is widely known to benefit the brain, and researchers at Penn State recently uncovered a surprisingly mechanical reason. Each time the body moves, the brain gets a kind of rinse. According to a study published in Nature Neuroscience, the secret to this internal wash cycle may lie in the abdominal muscles. In mice models, the researchers found that the brain is mechanically linked to the abdomen through a network of blood vessels that functions like a hydraulic system. Every time the mice contract their abdominal muscles, like when they walk, blood moves from the abdomen into the spinal canal. This movement of blood applies a tiny amount of pressure to the brain, causing it to physically shift or sway slightly within the skull. This subtle brain movement occurs within a system where the brain is surrounded by cerebrospinal fluid, a clear liquid that acts as a cleaning agent. There were a few caveats with the research, though. The researchers acknowledged because the study used mice and not humans, more research is needed to determine whether the results apply to people. Additionally, the researchers used simulations to track fluid movement rather than measuring the flow directly in a living brain. And that is your look at the news for Wednesday. Looking for funeral information or an obituary of someone you might know? You can find the funeral notices and obituaries of many North Iowa funeral homes on KCMR Radio's Remembering the Lives of Loved Ones website, kcmrfm.com/remember.
2: Here's your Inspiration 97.9 KCMR forecast. Bright sunshine expected today with daytime highs approaching 72. North winds 10 to 15 miles per hour. Clear skies again tonight, lows around 45. Sunshine mixed with clouds at times tomorrow. Chance for showers, highs level off around 77. That's your Inspiration 97.9 KCMR forecast. I'm meteorologist Paul Trombley. For more local weather anytime, visit kcmrweather.com. Currently 50.
0: Well, 50 degrees. Thank you, Paul. 5 minutes after 8 on this 13th day of May, Wednesday, 2026. We have two funeral notices this morning. Celebration of life for 69-year-old Larry Robinetti of Mason City will be at 11 o'clock today at the Hogan Bremer Moore Colonial Chapel, and they're in charge. The other notice that we have, a visitation for Donald Marlin of Belmont from 4 to 7 today at the Andrews Funeral Home, and they're in charge of setting up the arrangements as well. Those are the two notices we have. Be sure to join us during the noon hour today from 12 to 1 as we bring you up to date with funeral notes on KCMR.
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Lionel Richie and the Commodores all night long. 11 after 8. Good morning. Nice to have you along on this Wednesday. We're halfway through the week. We can see the light at the end of the tunnel. We have a number of high school graduation parties to attend this weekend, so that'll be a busy weekend for us, for a lot of people, as a lot of the graduates are celebrating their diploma from Mason City High School Saturday and Sunday. It will be a busy, busy weekend for everybody.

wasn't clear. Was it yesterday? No, wait, the day before.

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Bright sunshine expected today, with daytime highs approaching 72. North winds 10 to 15 miles per hour. Clear skies again tonight, lows around 45. Sunshine mixed with clouds at times tomorrow. Chance for showers, highs level off around 77. That's your inspiration 97.9 KCMR forecast. I'm meteorologist Paul Trombley. For more local weather anytime, visit kcmrweather.com. Currently 50.

Bobby Vinson. What did you do with your old 45s? We want to thank Dort Bach. What a beautiful collection, Dort. And we'll be playing a lot of those songs for folks and taking us back in memories, back to the 60s, 70s, 80s. What a wonderful collection you had. Thank you so much. We appreciate that. And we'll share that music with our listeners. 26 minutes before 9 o'clock already, we're going to have We Love North Iowa coming up in just a minute, so stay with us on KCMR.

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1: We want to show some love to the 87th North Iowa Band Festival. 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And with America's birthday as part of the inspiration, you can expect a weekend filled with patriotic energy, unforgettable performances, and plenty of red, white, and brass. 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

for you. This song goes back so far that I usually end up forgetting the lyrics myself. I'm forced to ask the embarrassing question of the audience, would you sing along?

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1: Here's your inspiration, 97.9 KCMR forecast. Bright sunshine expected today, with daytime highs approaching 72. North winds, 10 to 15 miles per hour. Clear skies again tonight, lows around 45. Sunshine mixed with clouds at times tomorrow. Chance for showers, highs level off around 77. That's your Inspiration 97.9 KCMR forecast. I'm meteorologist Paul Trombley. For more local weather anytime, visit kcmrweather.com. Currently 50.

Well, we thank Meredith Wilson for that song, 76 Trombones. It won't be long, just a couple of weeks, down to the band festival in Mason City.

Alan Fry and the Eagles. Best of My Love. We're 5 minutes before news with Tom coming up. Top of the hour on KCMR. Here's Chicago.

Chicago. Had the pleasure of listening to them as they backed up Frankie Valli in the Four Seasons concert in Wisconsin several years ago. Oh, were they great. Chicago. Time is coming up to news time, so stay with us with Tom on KCMR.

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1: This is Tom with some of today's news headlines on KCMR. HuffPost reports that it's common to have fears about being a bad person, but for most people, these are fleeting thoughts and not true fears about being immoral. However, this isn't the case for people who suffer from a form of obsessive-compulsive disorder known as moral scrupulosity or moral OCD. For folks with moral OCD, these "am I bad" thoughts can become permanent, leading to guilt, worry, and rumination. This can also come out in someone's relationship to religion, leading someone to worry that they are acting against their religion or offending God. It's common for moral OCD to get missed and treated improperly. The treatment for OCD is really, really important because regular talk therapy can actually make OCD worse. Exposure and response prevention therapy is the gold standard for treatment for OCD, and for some, treatment may also include medication. That's all according to Aaron Venker, the founder and executive director of the OCD and Anxiety Center of Minnesota. BBC News reports that the United States has been holding regular negotiations with Denmark to expand its military presence in Greenland. That's according to multiple officials familiar with the discussions. U.S. officials are seeking to open three new bases in the south of the territory, which is a semi-autonomous part of Denmark, as they work to resolve a diplomatic crisis sparked by President Donald Trump when he threatened to seize Greenland by force. Back in January, Trump said that the U.S. should own Greenland to prevent Russia or China from taking it, and he said this could happen the easy way or the hard way. Fox News reports that exercise is widely known to benefit the brain, and researchers at Penn State recently uncovered a surprisingly mechanical reason. Each time the body moves, the brain gets a kind of rinse. According to a study published in Nature Neuroscience, the secret to this internal wash cycle may lie in the abdominal muscles. In mice models, the researchers found that the brain is mechanically linked to the abdomen through a network of blood vessels that functions like a hydraulic system. Every time the mice contract their abdominal muscles, like when they walk, blood moves from the abdomen into the spinal canal. This movement of blood applies a tiny amount of pressure to the brain, causing it to physically shift or sway slightly within the skull. This subtle brain movement occurs within a system where the brain is surrounded by cerebrospinal fluid, a clear liquid that acts as a cleaning agent. There were a few caveats with the research, though. The researchers acknowledged, because the study used mice and not humans, more research is needed to determine whether the results apply to people. Additionally, the researchers used simulations to track fluid movement rather than measuring the flow directly in a living brain. And that is your look at the news for Wednesday.
2: And now a look at the weather as we have it. Big Man Bob Ray reporting. Well, for today, they're calling for sunshine, beautiful sunshine. A bit on the windy side with the north-northwest winds up to 20 miles an hour, and we could have gusty winds up to 25 miles an hour, and our high for today in the lower 70s. Well, for tonight, look for it to be mostly clear. Winds out of the north up to 10 miles an hour becoming light and variable as the evening wears on. Our low for tonight in the mid-40s. Well, for tomorrow, Thursday, they have a 30% chance of showers. Less than a tenth of an inch, they say, is going to happen, and it will mainly be after 4 o'clock in the afternoon. Otherwise, it'll be mostly sunny tomorrow. Windy with the south winds up to 15 miles an hour, increasing to 25 miles an hour in the afternoon, and we could have gusts as high as 35 miles an hour tomorrow, with a high in the mid to upper 70s. Well, for tomorrow night, there's a 40% chance that we're going to have more precipitation, and once more, they say less than a tenth of an inch, gradually becoming partly cloudy as the evening wears on. Breezy with the south winds up to 20 miles an hour, and gusts could be as high as 30 miles an hour tomorrow night with a low in the lower 50s. Comes Friday, more sunshine. South winds up to 15 miles an hour, becoming westerly in the afternoon on Friday with a high in the mid-80s. Friday night, a 20% chance of showers again. They say that'll be coming up Friday night early on. Mostly clear otherwise, with a low on Friday night in the lower 50s. Come Saturday, a 30% chance of more showers, and then mostly sunny during the rest of the day. That showers should be in the afternoon, with a high in the mid-80s on Saturday. Saturday night, a 60% chance of more precipitation and a low in the lower 50s. And then come Sunday going to church, well, they say there is a 50% chance we're going to have thunderstorms and possibly heavy rains after 1 o'clock in the afternoon. Otherwise, it'll be mostly cloudy. And our high on Sunday in the upper 70s. Last report indicates we have the winds out of the northwest at 13 miles an hour. Relative humidity standing at 66%. Under these bright, clear, sunny skies, they're going to be warming us up, I hope. And we have 50 degrees at the last reporting.

Well, good morning to you. Big Band Bob Ray here spinning the platters for you. That was Lee Greenwood with How Great Thou Art. Lee is a very good vocalist and everything. Well, we got the second cup going on here today, and so we hope that we can keep it spinning. Bob had it going pretty good. We'll keep it going with the other Bob here. Yes, sir. Here we are. We are I think it's Kate Smith, if I'm not mistaken. No, it is Gordon McRae. Big difference there in the vocal, at least, anyhow. Where or When with Gordon McRae.

Oh boy, doesn't he do a good job on that one, Gordon McRae. Well, here we go. You know, it's the 13th day of the month of May. And so we're moving up on the halfway point. And we're only, I think, like a week and a half away from Band Festival, if I'm not mistaken. I haven't got the calendar right in front of me. I'll get one and I'll check that out. But when Band Festival comes, what do we say? Strike up the band!

Oh, that was so nice. Call Me Irresponsible. Harry James with Helen Forrest doing the vocalizing on that one. And boy, that was, she sang so nice. Here's one that people really like. Vaughn Monroe is trumpet, his orchestra, Sleepy Lagoon.

Kate Smith doing that Onward Christian Soldiers. 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And, you know, we depend on you so that you can depend on us. So we are having our spring festival talking. And boy, oh boy, that's going to be something else. So come on down, give us a visit on Friday, this Friday, anytime from the 9 a.m. to 4 p.m., and we will see you here. Well, looking at the weather, Big Band Bob Ray reporting. For today, they're calling for sunshine, beautiful sunshine, a bit on the windy side with the north-northwest winds up to 20 miles an hour, and we could have gusts as high as 25 miles an hour today with a high, well, they're saying our high could be is in the lower 70s. For tonight, look for it to be mostly clear with the north winds up to 15 miles an hour, becoming light and variable as the evening wears on. Our low for tonight, well, we're looking for the mid-40s. Well, then comes tomorrow, Thursday. Well, they got a 30% chance that we're going to get some rain after 4 o'clock in the afternoon. They say it should be less than a tenth of an inch. With the wind out of the south up to 15 miles an hour, increasing to 25 miles an hour in the afternoon tomorrow. And we could have wind gusts as high as 35 miles an hour. So we stair-step it at 15, 25 with wind gust of 35. And our high for tomorrow, well, they're looking for the mid-70s. Well, for Thursday night, tomorrow night, they have a 40% chance that we're going to get more rain, but not a lot. Once more, it says no more than a tenth of an inch of rain. Darn, I wish it would say a quarter of an inch at least. We could certainly use it. I was talking with Paul Hansen over at the concert yesterday afternoon, and he said he hasn't even put his corn in the ground. There is no moisture there to get it going, and it's really going to hurt. Well, on Thursday night, with that 40% chance of rain, we've got south winds up to 20 miles an hour. We could have gusts as high as 30 miles an hour in our low on Thursday night, right down the lower 50s. Comes Friday, more sunshine, beautiful sunshine, winds out of the south at 15 miles an hour, and becoming westerly in the afternoon with a high in the mid-80s. Well, Friday night, a 20% chance of more precipitation. They say that's be early evening. Otherwise, it'll be mostly clear with a low in the lower 50s. Come Saturday, a 30% chance of rain after 1 o'clock in the afternoon. Otherwise, mostly sunny with a high in the mid-80s. Saturday night, however, they have a 60% chance that we could get some rain and showers and thunderstorms. And that is a good thing. With a low in the lower 50s on Saturday night and Sunday, a 50% chance of more precipitation. And they say that possibility is going to be in the afternoon. And our high on Sunday in the upper 70s. Last report, winds have switched just a little bit. They're out of the north now at 13 miles an hour. They had a gust recorded at 21 miles an hour. And our humidity has dropped down to 57%. And we are under these sunny skies, and we've made it up to 54 degrees.

Mr. Ed Ames, and can't take my eyes off of you. Here's Harry James, his orchestra, and his trumpet, three coins in the fountain.

0: 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I'm Mark Merrill with today's Family Minute. 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
2: 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Jill Stafford with her husband, of course, Paul Weston, his piano playing, and his orchestra.

0: Oh boy, he had a beautiful orchestra, and he could have, like in that accompaniment, with his wife Jill Stafford doing the vocalizing, he had the full strings and the whole bit. And that wasn't a dance orchestra. It was his dance orchestra, but it also included extra strings and a lush, lush accompaniment for her singing. And boy, that was so, so good. All the Things You Are.
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0: Well, here we are. It's getting close to that time that we should be thinking about God bless the USA. We have so many things to be blessed and happy for in the country. Sure, there are times when we say, oh, I just wish things would straighten around or anything like that. And we always are looking for ways to improve or to change, it seems like. Some of us don't like to go very changing. I'm one of those. I'm not one that goes for a lot of changing. Well, we had a real good concert yesterday afternoon with the New Horizon Band. They had a great concert over there at the Music Man Square. Then we had that hot fudge Sunday afterwards. Ooh, what a nice afternoon it was. But now we are saying, God bless the U.S. of A.

0: Our son was born so long ago, yet it seems like yesterday that I stood in awe before his crib and heard that doctor say, "You've quite a boy there, Mr. Jones." I could only answer with a nod, for in his very being there, I saw the miracle of God. Later, in his high chair, in a manner I deplore, I saw that miracle of God throw his oatmeal on the floor. Well, I fixed him something different, for I felt he must be fed, but when I turned around again, that bowl was on his head. A few more years rolled along, and he didn't spill things anymore, but his granddad sent a big bass drum, and once more I deplored the fact that my miracle of God had a lusty taste for noise. When he'd boom, boom, boom on that big bass drum, I questioned, boys must be boys. I asked his whereabouts one day. His mom said he's got a paper route, said he'd helped earn his way as he became an Eagle Scout. When they pinned that medal on him, tears welled in my eyes, and then I gripped his mother's hand. Boy had earned his prize. I won't forget that September day when he entered senior high. He had an air of great excitement, but he left home with a sigh. He came back that afternoon and gave us some puzzled looks. "Wow," he said, "this school is tough. Look at all these books." "Choice is yours," his mother said. "You can pick the easy way. What you put into life, you'll get out of it. Each man pays his price one day." He looked up, and then he smiled. I saw he'd lost his gloom. He said, "I better look at these." He headed for his room. My son came home late one day. He seemed all worn out. I asked a little sharply what this was all about. He spoke proudly and threw his shoulders back, and in his eyes I caught a gleam. "I wanted to surprise you, Dad. I'm on the football team." They won most of their games, lost a few. It was a thrill to watch him play. When they didn't win, we knew he met the challenge anyway. He didn't know it at the time, but it was a stepping stone, solid footing for the climb to face life on his own. How those 3 years flew past. When graduation came, we saw our boy grown up at last. Our lives will never be the same. I guess we've known all along what his goal would be. From that time 3 years ago when he chose responsibility. He stood in the doorway yesterday, put out a strong right hand. I held back tears at the uniform he wore to protect his land. I shook his hand. His mother cried, "Son, why couldn't you wait?" Embracing her, he softly said, "Mom," we all did, "it'd be too late. I promise I'll go back to school when I've met my obligation to you, my friends, my girl, my school, and most of all this nation. I'll do all I can out there, for I know you'll both be trying to make everyone you know aware we gotta keep Old Glory flying." And then his mother straightened up with a smile to hide a tear. She said, "We're both so proud of you. We'll feel lost without you here. Someday you'll know what this moment means when your boy shakes your hand and you watch him as he walks away the day he becomes a man."
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0: Gordon McRae doing the Stars and Stripes Forever. Sorry about that delay. Every once in a while, we all do it. Wrong button. Then you got to wait for it to come back up. And that's the way it is. It happens once in a while, and I'm sorry about that. The medley was, of course, with the service bands. And the American Boy Grows Up, I'm sure you recognized Mr. John Wayne doing that. It was quite a story and everything. John Wayne. 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Now let's take a look at the weather, if we might. Big Band Bob Ray reporting. Well, for today, they're calling for sunshine, beautiful sunshine, a bit on the windy side, however, with the north-northwest winds up to 20 miles an hour. We could have gusts showing up as high as 25 miles an hour today. And our high, well, they're looking for the lower 70s. For tonight, look for it to remain mostly clear. North winds up to 10 miles an hour, becoming light and variable as the evening wears on. It'll be a low tonight in the mid-40s. Well, for tomorrow, Thursday, they say we got a little bit of precipitation possibly coming our way, mainly after 4 o'clock in the afternoon tomorrow. Otherwise, it'll be mostly sunny during the day. The winds will be out of the south up to 15 miles an hour, and they say they will be increasing to 25 miles an hour in the afternoon, with gusts possible up to 35 miles an hour and a high in the mid-70s. Well, comes Thursday night, 40% chance of more precipitation, they say, and then they'll become partly cloudy as the evening wears on. Windy with the south winds up to 20 miles an hour, and gusts as high as 30 miles an hour, with our low on Thursday night in the lower 50s. Comes Friday, look for sunshine. South winds up to 15 miles an hour, becoming westerly in the afternoon with a high in the mid-80s. Friday night, a 20% chance of precipitation, and they say that'll be early evening, they hope, with a low in the lower 50s. Come Saturday, we got a 30% chance of rain with a high in the mid-80s. Saturday night, a 60% chance of rain with a low in the lower 50s. And then come Sunday, a 50% chance of more precipitation. But they say that should hold off until afternoon on Sunday with a high in the upper 70s. Well, last report indicates we have those winds. They switched a little bit. They're out of the north at 11 miles an hour. No mention of a gust of wind in this last recording. And we have a relative humidity of 54% now, so it is dropping nicely as we rotate and the sun becomes more overhead for us. We got those sunny skies, and we're up to 56 degrees, so we're gaining on it all the time.
1: Do you have conversations of doubt? Hi, this is the Live Hope Minute. Psalm 42 starts off with the familiar phrase, "As the deer longeth for the water, so my soul longeth after you." The person who wrote it is obviously in some kind of major pain, and it's a bit of a conversation between the side that hurts and the side that still wants to have faith. Man, have I had those kind of conversations before. It's like I'm asking myself, okay, you say you believe this, but when the rubber meets the road, what are you really going to believe? Then I come to verse 5 of this chapter, which says, "Hope in God, for I shall again praise him." This, to me, is the essence of hope. Hope says, yes, I believe, even though I don't feel like believing right now. But I trust that God is with me and working all things for my good, so that I can indeed praise him again, hopefully soon. More resources are at livehopenow.com. And remember, choose hope today.
0: That's always a good show to have, and I enjoy it very much. He always has some very good things on there to mention.

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that won a Grammy for Satchmo and put him on the top spot of the Billboard music charts for the first time after he had been in the music business for 41 years. It was Hello, Dolly. Later, he was cast in the movie version of Hello, Dolly. Louis Armstrong with that number one from 1964, Hello, Dolly.

0: Well, that was Louis, and boy, what a hit that was.
1: This week's financial focus is titled, Four Estate Planning Myths That Could Cost Your Family. Many people think that estate planning is just for wealthy people, but that's a myth. An estate plan is for anyone of any means who has assets to distribute. They could include a house, investment accounts, or family heirlooms. An estate plan lets you decide who gets what and who's in charge of making decisions, both during your life and after your death. It saves confusion and conflict among your heirs. Without one, state laws decide everything, and you may not like the outcome. Another myth is that a will is enough. However, a will doesn't protect you if you become incapacitated. Myth number three is that equal distribution is always fair, but truthfully, every child's situation differs. And the final myth is that you can set it and forget it. Instead, you should review your plan every few years or as major life events occur. Estate planning can ensure your voice is heard and your loved ones are cared for, no matter what happens. This content was provided to you by McKenna Weiss at Edward Jones, located at 1917 4th Street Southwest in Mason City, phone number 641-424-0441, member SIPC.
0: Thank you very much. They always have some good information for us there on that financial focus. And so it's a good thing, and if it hits close to home, well, take the words and use them. Well, in 1963, this was

quite a song for Peter, Paul, and Mary. The song was written by Peter Yarrow and Leonard Lipton. Peter was the Peter of the Peter, Paul, and Mary group. It was on the middle of the road charts as number one, Puff the Magic Dragon.

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1: We want to show some love to the 87th North Iowa Band Festival. 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
2: Okay, and oh boy, Music Man, oh my goodness. It'll be the last march for Russ Kramer as director of the Mason City High School Bands, and he's retiring. And, they got a very young guy taking over. I talked with him, and this is his first job. And he just graduated like a year or two ago. And, by golly, I watched him direct a band. You know, he is pretty darn good. And he's got a good demeanor about him and everything. And it was a fun concert last Sunday out at the high school. Well, we got that band marching down the street. And what is it? Band Festival Day. And the first band, of course, will be the Mason City High School Band playing that great Meredith Wilson number. Even symphonies played 76 trombones. To prove it, here is the New York Philharmonic Orchestra.

Oh, yes, Wayne Newton and his rendition of Whispering Hope. I love that song, and he does such a good job with it. Oh, so good. Mr. Vegas himself, Wayne Newton. Well, let's look at the weather live from downtown. 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Now that weather, Big Man Bob Ray reporting. Sunshine, more sunshine, more sunshine today. A bit on the windy side with the north-northwest winds up to 20 miles an hour. We could have gusts as high as 25 miles an hour. Our high for today, well, they're looking for the lower 70s. For tonight, look for it to be mostly clear. With the north winds up to 10 miles an hour, become light and variable as the night wears on tonight, with a low in the mid-40s. Well, comes Thursday, tomorrow, a 30% chance of precipitation. They say not a lot, but close to maybe a tenth of an inch. Our winds, well, tomorrow the winds will be out of the south, up to 15 miles an hour in the morning, increasing to 25 miles an hour in the afternoon. We could have some gusts show up tomorrow up to 35 miles an hour. Our high is expected to be in the mid-70s. Thursday night, 40% chance of more precipitation. Once more, they say probably no more than a tenth of an inch. Wow. And they say that'll be early on, and then it'll start being gradually becoming partly cloudy as the evening wears on. Windy with the south winds up to 20 miles an hour, and gusts could be showing up to 30 miles an hour with a low on Thursday night in the lower 50s. Well, on Friday, I should say, there'll be sunshine. Yep, they say more of that beautiful sunshine. Winds will be out of the south up to 15 miles an hour, becoming westerly in the afternoon with a high in the mid-80s on Friday. Friday night, a 20% chance that we could get some more precipitation, and that's in the early evening with a low in the lower 50s. Come Saturday, a 30% chance of more precipitation, and that's not going to come until the afternoon, they say. Otherwise, it'll be mostly sunny on Saturday with a high in the mid-80s. Saturday night, they say, we got a 60% chance that we're going to get some more precipitation. How about that? With a low in the lower 50s. Come Sunday, going to church day, well, there is the 50% chance of showers and everything. If you get home after church, then it should start raining. They say around 1 o'clock or later in the afternoon for that rain on Sunday with our high in the upper 70s. Well, last report indicates that we have the winds out of the north at 17 miles an hour. Relative humidity is dropping nicely down to 48%. Under these sunny skies, we've made it up to 59 degrees. Well, here we go. The Everly Brothers. Remember the Everly Brothers? They have both passed on now. And so all we have are their CDs and their records to remind us of them. Well, this was a song that was with Bondolix Bryant tune. He wrote it. All I have to do is dream. Well, he said it only took him 15 minutes to write it. Phil Everly considered it one of the most important songs the brothers ever recorded. And so they really loved it. Number one at this time in 1958, All I Have to Do is Dream, Everly Brothers.

Oh, yes, the Everly Brothers. Well, here is something that is, it's sort of history. I guess not sort of, it is history. It was on this date in 1864 that the first soldier was buried at the Arlington Cemetery, or at the Arlington House at that time. The United States had taken over the Washington Lee household, and Lee had gone down to be the general in charge of the Southern forces, and this was the cemetery right there across the river from Washington, D.C. And so the military took it over, and the government has it. It is quite the large cemetery. Now, there is I've got a book, and I looked it up, and it said the first soldier buried there was a Confederate prisoner of war that was imprisoned there in the local hospital and died, and he was the first person interned into the cemetery. But then I looked it up on the internet to see if it was really true or not. The internet never mentions him. There is an area for Confederates where they have been buried, but they say the first person was a Private William Chrisman, and he was buried on this date at Arlington National Cemetery. It's quite a large place. It says that it contains the graves of soldiers of every war in the United States has participated, including that they have moved somebody in from the American Revolution back in the 1770s. Well, I could not find anything about that, but it is something else. The Arlington House was built in 1802 by George Washington Parker Curtis. He was a man that George Washington adopted when he married Curtis. And well, she had her all the things. And Mary Ann married Lieutenant Robert Lee. And he was George Washington's adoptive granddaughter, I guess you would have to say. It is quite the cemetery. They're paying. I saw where they were saying there were anywhere from 25 to 30 people being interned probably every day. And they say there are more than 400,000 burial spots marked in the Arlington National Cemetery. And so what do? You pull up Mannheim steamrollers, Battle Hymn of the Republic.

a very nice medley of songs by the Glory Land Band of Jack Price. What a friend we have in Jesus. Jesus is all the world to me. And great, great rendition of that. He had a nice band. I had to look around to get this. I traveled about 400 miles to a place that I heard had it. And I got it. Yeah. And so that was back when I was younger. And that was a nice little trip. Of course, it happened to be in our hometown. And we were visiting our parents. So I guess while I was there, I went shopping. As the way it would be, have to be put. Because Reason wasn't going to get that record or that CD. It was going there to parents, visit parents. Well, here is a guy that was born on this date. Yeah, in 1950 in Saginaw, Michigan. Now, he was very young, and he was born early. And because he was born early, they put him in an incubator. And too much oxygen was applied to him, and the baby become permanently blind right away. Never got to really see anything that he could ever remember. At 10 years old, he was signed in the 1960s by Berry Gordon to Motown Records. At 10 years old. He was playing the piano and singing. He was born Stevelin Hardaway Morris. You know him better as Stevie Wonder. He has had a lot of big, big hits. But the one that he wrote that won an Oscar for the movie From the Woman in Red was one that he recorded, had a number one hit with, and wow, he wrote the song and the words to this song and recorded it as well. I just called to say I love you. He is 76 years old today, Stevie Wonder.

0: Eartha Kitt and Sacy Bones. That was a darn good hit for Eartha Kitt. She really did quite well with that. 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Let's take a look at the weather, if we might. Big Band Bob Ray reporting. Well, for today, they're calling for sunshine. I don't see a puff in the sky. It's undefined. It's just blue. Going to be windy today with the northwest winds up to 20 miles an hour. We could have gusts as high as 25 miles an hour in our high for today in the lower 70s. Well, for tonight, look for it to be mostly clear. North winds up to 10 miles an hour, becoming light and variable as the evening wears on, with a low tonight in the mid-40s. Well, then it comes Thursday. Well, that would be tomorrow, believe it or not. A 30% chance of some showers, and they say that'll be in late afternoon. Otherwise, it'll be mostly sunny tomorrow. A bit on the windy side with the south winds tomorrow, up to 15 miles an hour, increasing to 25 miles an hour with some possible gust up to 35 miles an hour in the afternoon. And our high for tomorrow? In the mid-70s. Well, for tomorrow night, we got a 40% chance of more precipitation. They say probably no more than a tenth of an inch of rain to befall upon us. It will possibly tomorrow night have a little bit of wind out of the south up to 20 miles an hour. Gusts could be around up to 30 miles an hour on Thursday night with a low in the lower 50s. Comes Friday, which is what happens after Thursday. We have sunshine and south winds up to 15 miles an hour, becoming westerly in the afternoon with a high on Friday. Oh, my. 85 is the high they're predicting on Friday. Friday night, they throw in a 20% chance of showers. That'll be in late night after 1 o'clock in the morning with a low in the lower 50s. Come Saturday, the 30% chance of showers. Once more, that'll be in the afternoon, they say. Otherwise, it'll be mostly sunny on Saturday with a high in the mid-80s. Well, then comes Sunday, a 50% chance of rain on Sunday. But that'll be after the noon hour, 1 o'clock in the afternoon, and with a high in the upper 70s. Last report, winds are still out of the north. They've gotten down to 15 miles an hour, dropped just a couple of miles an hour. And that's not uncommon at all. They change almost all the time. The relative humidity is showing 45%. So that's dropping nicely under this sunny sky where we are now up to 61 degrees.
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2: Today, May 13th, on KCMR, we remember St. John the Silent, who lived from 454 to 558 AD in Armenia. He is honored in the Roman Catholic Church. He was ordained a bishop, being obedient for 9 years. But St. John loved silence and prayer to God. The rest of his life was spent in silent prayer alone. He ran from all attempts to make him a high-ranking clergyman. St. John died at age 104. What can we learn from such a life? From St. John, we can learn to distinguish between meaningful and meaningless speech. We can learn that silence is often more healthy than random noise. St. John was neither alone nor lonely. He wanted God as his friend so deeply that he forsook all. For more information, go online to www.wikipedia.org. Lord, help us to hear your voice in the midst of the world's babble. Help us to run to you when we need peace. In your name, amen. This is Mary Lynn Ortel.

0: Oh, yes, that is the golden harp giving us Rock of Ages. Nice, nice number. I like the golden harp. They did quite a great job for us on that.
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Harlem Nocturne, the theme song for Mr. Randy Brooks. Randy was a trumpet player, did quite well, died rather young. He had suffered a stroke in 1950. He had gotten his band going and was doing quite well and had no problems, except that all of a sudden he suffered a debilitating stroke, and so the band was done. He died a few years later when the apartment he was in, I think it was in the, if I'm not mistaken, in the late 50s, early 60s, that there was a fire in a building, and he died from smoke asphyxiation. Well, he's quite a guy, though, a good trumpeter, not a blaring trumpeter. He had a good band. So the band's going to start off with Foozie. That's a neat number. Then it's Into the Night. Bill Usher will be doing the vocalizing. Then This Is It. Marjorie Wood will vocalize on that one. Then Bill Usher will come back to the microphone and vocalize on Remember When. And they wrap it all up with This Believing World. He liked to use a lot of vocalists in his recordings and in his presentations at dances as well. Randy Brooks on Big Band Saturday, Wednesday Morning Encore.

Mr. Randy Brooks, his trumpet and his orchestra on Big Band Wednesday Morning Encore. Here are the McGuire Sisters. That's not the McGuire Sisters that I wanted. We'll get to it here real quick-like. And I hope that this is the McGuire Sisters that we have.

The McGuire sisters, they do such a nice job. It is no secret what God can do. And, well, I don't know how it ended up, but anyway, we got it in there. We got it done. Let's do a little massive persistent percussion. And these numbers really show off left versus right if you have stereo and you are listening. And this one is I Love Paris.

0: 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Every Sunday between 11:30 a.m. and 12:15 p.m., Good Shepherd sponsors a senior smorgasbord for seniors 62 years old or older and their invited guests and visitors. 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
1: And here is that menu for this Sunday, May 17th. Their famous baked chicken will be there. They have ham balls. Those are really good. And macaroni and cheese. And they do a pretty good job on that, too. It's pretty cheesy. Then, of course, there's a standard mashed potatoes and gravy. For vegetables, they have squash or peas. For the salads, they have a pasta salad. And they also have one of my favorites, pears in lime jello. Then, of course, there's all the relishes that they have, including those pickled beets, French bread. And for dessert, you could have strawberry cream pie and or lemon meringue pie, which is also a favorite for the people around there at Good Shepherd. And they serve from 11:30 in the morning till 12:15 after the noon hour. Well, here we go. Let's look at the weather. I'll sort of skim over it, and you'll get the whole shebangs at the top of the hour. For today, they're calling for sunshine and a high in the lower 70s. For tonight, mostly clear with a low in the mid-40s. Tomorrow, Thursday, they throw in a 30% chance that we could get some precipitation tomorrow with a high in the mid-70s. Well, for tomorrow night, a 40% chance of precipitation that could befall upon us with a low on Thursday night in the lower 50s. Comes Friday, they're calling for sunshine and a high in the mid-80s. Friday night, well, they throw in a 20% chance of more precipitation, not much, less than a tenth of an inch, and a low in the lower 50s. Come Saturday, a 30% chance of showers, probably in the afternoon, and a high in the mid-80s. Saturday night, a 60% chance that we could get some more rain, and a low in the mid-50s, and then come Sunday, going to church day, after the, noon, 1 o'clock in the afternoon, we have a 50% chance that we're going to get a little more precipitation with a high on Sunday in the upper 70s. Last report, well, the winds are out of the north yet. They picked up to 18 miles an hour, and they recorded a gust of wind at 28 miles an hour. Relative humidity has dropped nicely down to 40% now. Under these sunny skies, we're showing 62 degrees. Well, here is a guy that people around here know. They know of him, Richie Valens. He was born on this date in 1961 in Pacoma, California. His real name was Richard Valzella. But, you know, we met his sister and nieces and nephew in the surf one time many years ago. He was unfortunate that he was on that flight and went down on February 3rd in 1959, along with the Big Bopper, Buddy Holly, and pilot. It cut his life short. Well, he had had quite a good venue already. He was only 17 when he got killed in that plane crash, but he had had a lot of good hits. And they even made a movie about him. What did they call the movie? La Bamba. So what are we going to play? La Bamba.

Oh, yeah, Richie Valens. You always wonder what would have happened had they not crashed. How long and how popular would they have stayed for how long, the three of them? And it's always a question that people wonder. But or did they become more famous and more popular because of the crash? Well, Chuck Mangione had a number one hit at this time in 1976. It was his first and biggest hit. Yes, Feels So Good.

I get tripped on that every single time I play that. The Lichtensteiner Polka, and that's Eric Mollick doing the vocalizing, and the Mollick Fisherman doing all of the music that you're hearing. And boy, they are quite the good operation. They have six of them in the band, but they can play up to, I think it's like 10 or 15 different instruments and between them. And so it's quite a bit of it's a very good one. Bob was having a little bit of medical problems. I haven't heard anything. I should check on him after I get home and find out what is going on. Well, here we go. Pajama Game. Quite a Broadway play. It opened in New York's St. James Theater on this date, 1954. The Adler and Ross musical starred quite a few people, including John Raitt. It ran for 1,063 performances, and then they had the movie version of it. John Raitt was also in that one. There were quite a few good hits came out of it. Steam Heat, Come to Me, Bend to Me, and of course, Rosemary Clooney's Hey There. There was also Hernandez Hideaway. I don't know if I'm going to have time to get it in, but we'll see. We're going to do the first one, though, Hey There, with Rosemary Clooney from Pajama Game. Late.

0: Are you talking to me?
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0: Not until now.
1: You used to be too wise.
0: Yes.

0: Harry Simon and his choral organization doing that one. Everybody always remembers the Christmas number, which was a big hit for him, but they sang more than just at Christmas time. They did. And that was a good one. Bluebird of Happiness. Well, I got time, so we're going to do this. Archie Blyer recorded another number, Hernando's Hideaway, which was a part of Pajama Game. And it's a really neat number. And then we'll get on with the rest of it. Archie Blyer's Hernando's Hideaway. You'll remember it when you hear it.
1: I know a dark, secluded place, a place where no one knows your face. A glass of wine, a fast embrace, it's called Hernando's Hideaway. Ole! All you see are silhouettes, and all you hear are castanets. And no one cares how late it gets, not at Hernando's Hideaway. Ole!

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0: Just knock three times and whisper low that you and I were sent by Joe. Then strike a match and you will know you're in Hernando's hideaway.
1: Did you remember it? I'll bet you did. That was quite a good one. That is one of the better numbers to show off castanets. The guy was very good at playing those castanets. Well, Carol Byrne is in here to take over for the noon hour and everything, so I'll be moving on and getting out of here. We'll let her get in and get settled. I've got, I got 76 trombones up from the Andre Rue group. Boy, did they do a nice job on that one. And from that, we'll let it go right into something else. I'll get up here so where she can get in. I think, let's see, one, two. Oh, we'll be okay. We'll be okay taking her time and getting her in here. So here is what's going to be happening in a couple of, a week from Saturday on the 23rd, I think it is Band Festival Day, right here in River City, USA, Mason City, Iowa. So, Carol, let's get going. You only got about 2 minutes of music here,
2: okay.
1: So you got to get busy. Here we go. Have a good day. We'll see you on Big Band Saturday night.

0: And there it is, 76 trombones in the big, big style. Good afternoon. I'm Carol Byrne, and you are listening to KCMR FM 97.9 Mason City, Iowa. Welcome to Midday Magazine. 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Keep your sunglasses handy today. It really is that bright. Winds are currently pretty consistent, around 15 miles an hour. Our high today should be about 73 with a low overnight of 47. Currently we have sunny skies and 65 degrees.
1: 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Many have to work second jobs, rely on sponsors, or train with limited resources. They believe the goal is worth the cost. Now, how badly do you want to get out of debt? 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Write it down, post it, and get started. 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Most people drift into financial hardship, spending money on convenience, impulse, entertainment, or the pressure to keep up. Unlike Olympic training, those costs usually don't lead to meaningful rewards. 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Get into financial training like an Olympian. The Apostle Paul said it well in 1 Corinthians 9, "Every athlete exercises self-control in all things." So, set your goal and get started. Now, this September, we're celebrating all that God has done through Crown over the last 50 years. 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
0: 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A visitation for Donald Morlam of Belmont, who died on May 9th, will be from 4 to 7 tonight, May 13th, at Andrew's Funeral Home, which is in charge of the arrangements. Funeral services for 69-year-old Dale Butson of Hampton, who died Sunday, May 10th, will be at 10:30 tomorrow morning, May 14th, at Zion Reformed Church in rural Sheffield. Sitzema Atkinson Funeral Home is in charge of arrangements. Funeral services for 93-year-old Donald A. Fuller of Mason City, who died Tuesday, May 5th, will be at 11 a.m. tomorrow morning, May 14th, at Trinity Lutheran Church. Major Erickson Funeral Home and Crematory is in charge of arrangements. Funeral services for 82-year-old Gordon Berryman of Dumont, who died Friday, May 8th, will be at 11 tomorrow morning, May 14th, at Hauser Weishar Funeral Home in Charles City, which is in charge of the arrangements. And funeral services for 69-year-old Amy Lorraine Shepherd of Mason City, who died Friday, May 8th, will be at 1:30 tomorrow afternoon, May 14th, at Hogan Bremer Moore Colonial Chapel, which is in charge of the arrangements.

right. Let's get it out of here, boys. Old clock on the wall's in. It's time to get out of here. This is old Road Hog and his Cadillac Cowboys saying we'll see you next week, same time, same station. Till then, don't forget to go by and see Ernie down at Ernie's Egg Market and my old friend Burford. 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The next week, till next week, is old Road Hog saying, it is better to have loved and lost. Wait a minute. I don't know if I remember all the words that one. Oh, yeah. It is better to have loved and lost than never to have lost at all. Where there's smoke, there's fire.

0: Can you feel the love from Lion King? It's always fun to get surprised by computers, isn't it? Oh my goodness. This can be so confusing sometimes, but I'm getting there. Trust me. Oops, maybe not. All right. Maybe this? There we go.
1: Maine's community calendar. Stay with me and stay informed. May is National Mental Health Awareness Month, and local organizations are working together spreading the message and hosting Mason City's Make It Okay Walk on Thursday, May 14th to end the stigma associated with mental health. All community members are invited to wear green and join the free awareness walk downtown. They'll have mental health resource tables open from 11:30 a.m. until 12:30 p.m. on the plaza downtown, and a short oration by Turning Leaf Counseling Executive Director Cody Williams at noon. The walk will follow. Greater Iowa Youth for Christ will have a vision dinner on Saturday, May 16th at the Mason City Arena, 111 South Washington Avenue. Doors will open at 5:45 p.m. and the dinner will be served at 6:15 p.m. It will be an evening that promises to be an exciting and encouraging as you hear how young people are being reached with the hope of Christ. Now, because seating is limited, reservations are required, adults only. 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

my very favorite country music was when there was a lot of country music that was, crossover country. That's it. You know, people like Jerry Reed and, you know, people like, let's see, Eddie Rabbit. That's right.

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0: Green, Green Grass of Home, Charlie Pride. It's 1:29, and you are listening to Inspiration 97.9 KCMR-FM, Mason City. We have bright and sunny skies in Mason City right now. Keep your sunglasses handy. Yes, it is that bright. We have very consistent winds, right around 15 miles per hour. Our high for today should be about 73 with a low overnight of 47. Currently, we have sunny skies and 68 degrees.
1: 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I'm Mary Mark Walter. 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I leave you today with a quote from American naturalist, photographer, and writer Edwin Way Teal. The world's favorite season is the spring. All things seem possible in May. This has been the Mason City Public Library Report. I'm Mary Mark Walter.
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and Celine Dion, Beauty and the Beast. That is a great children's cartoon. Sometimes cartoons are for movies are not, they don't sound so good to me. But that one works.

Leonard Cohen's Alleluia. That's Jeff Buckley's version. We have a little bit more music to get to before I turn it over to Tom today. Let's talk about first our spring festival. We'll be live in our studio, just like we always are, this Friday. But May 15th, this Friday, we'll be having an open house from 9 to 4. During our spring festival, we're trying to reach a goal of $15,000 from listeners, businesses, from any town within the reach of my voice. 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

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You are listening to KCMR FM 97.9, Mason City, Iowa. 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Stay tuned for Tom coming up. 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There is a consistent wind around 15 miles per hour. Our high today should be about 73 degrees with a low overnight of 47. Currently, it's sunny skies and 68 degrees.

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She said, honey, it's either me or those silly little trains. I'll never forget that day driving home in the car. Honey, you know I

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Now some of you might think I'm the luckiest guy alive, but all I can think about is engine 105.

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This Friday, May 15th, all day long, we are going to be having our Spring Festival of Giving. And we hope that you can tune in and share some of your funds with us so that we can meet some of the goals that we have at KCMR. And, you know, we all want to keep that music going all the time. And here's a song that tells about that.

We'll be having an open house on that day from 9 to 4. Come and visit and enjoy free coffee and donuts. And usually there's one of us around having coffee and donuts for ourselves. So be sure to stop and say hello. Our goal is $15,000, and that we need this to do the following things. 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
1: We want to show some love to the 87th North Iowa Band Festival. There's nothing quite like spring in Mason City, and nothing captures the energy of the season better than the 87th Annual North Iowa Band Festival, which is happening May 21st through the 25th. This year's theme is Bands, Birthdays, and Brass, and it's all about celebrating milestones, big and small, from the powerful legacy of marching bands to the spirit of innovation and community pride that continues to shape our culture. And with America's birthday as part of the inspiration, you can expect a weekend filled with patriotic energy, unforgettable performances, and plenty of red, white, and brass. Wreck-It Iowa Band Festival brings together talented musicians from across the region for a one-of-a-kind showcase in downtown Mason City. From the first note to the final encore, the festival is a celebration of musical excellence, community spirit, and timeless traditions.
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beautiful sight. Last night I dreamed I went to hillbilly heaven, and you know who greeted me at the gate? The old cowboy philosopher himself, Will Rogers. He said to me, he said, "Tex, the boss of the riders up here has kind of asked me to show you around. Right over yonder's a couple of your old compadres." My, was I glad to see them. Carson Robinson and the Mississippi Blue Yodeler, Jimmy Rogers.

And he showed me the Hall of Fame with all the gold guitars and fiddles a-hanging on the wall. Then he said, Tex, step over this way, boy, your friends will know you want to see. They're waiting for you. And there they were, standing side by side and smiling. Hank Williams and Johnny Horton, Patsy Cline, Cowboy Copas, and Hawkshaw Hawkins. Hank Martin.

Then I ask him who else he expected within the next, oh, say 100 years. He handed me a large book covered with stardust. Will Rogers called it The Big Talent. In it were many names, and each name was branded in pure gold. I began to read some of them as I turned the

0: Here's another wonderful way you can support KCMR. You have a special event coming up for your church, your personal life, like an anniversary, special birthday. 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Wonderful way for people to get the message that you're celebrating something or having something going on that you would like them to participate in.
1: Me and Earl was hauling chickens on the flatbed out of Wiggins, and we'd spent all night on the uphill side of 37 miles of hell called Wolf Creek Pass, which is up on the Great Divide. And we was sitting there sucking toothpicks and drinking knee-highs and onion soup mix, and I says, Earl, let's mail a card to Mother and then send them chickens on down the other side. Yeah, let's give them a ride.
2: Wolf Creek Pass, way up on the Great Divide.
1: Well, Earl put down his bottle, mashed his foot down on the throttle, and then a couple of boobs with 1,000 cubes and a 1948 Peterbilt screamed alive. We woke up the chickens. We roared up off of that shoulder, spraying pine cones, rocks, and boulders, and put 400 head of them Rhode Island Reds and a couple of burnt-out roosters on the line. Look out below, 'cause here we go.
2: Wolf Creek Pass, way up on the Great Divide.
1: Well, we commenced truckin', and them hens commenced a cluckin'. Then Earl took out a match and scratched his pants and lit up the unused half of a dollar cigar and took a puff. Says, my, ain't this pretty up here. I says, Earl, this hill can spill us. You better slow down, you gon' kill us. Just make one mistake and it's the pearly gates for them 85 crates of USDA-approved cluckers. You wanna hit second?
2: Wolf Creek Pass, way up on the Great Divide, truckin' on down the other side.
1: Well, Earl grabbed on the shifter and he stabbed her into fifth gear, and then the chromium-plated, fully illuminated, genuine accessory shift knob come right off in his hand. I says, you want to screw that thing back on, Earl? He was trying to thread it on there when the fire fell off of his cigar and dropped on down, sort of rolled around, and then lit in the cuff of Earl's pants and burned a hole in his sock. Yeah, sort of set him right on fire. I looked on out of the window and I started counting phone

girl, and his eyes was wide, his lip was curled, and his leg was fried, and his hand was froze to the wheel like a tongue to a sled in the middle of a blizzard. I says, Earl, I'm not the type to complain, but the time has come for me to explain that if you don't apply some brake real soon, they're going to have to pick us up with a stick and a spoon. Well, Earl reared back, cocked his leg, and stepped down as hard as he could on the brake, and the pedal went clear of the floor and stayed right there on the floor. Then I says, it's sort of like stepping on a plum. Well, from there on down, it just wasn't real pretty. It was Hairpin County and Switchback City. One of them looked like a can full of worms. Another one looked like malaria germs. Right in the middle of the whole damn show was a real nice tunnel, now wouldn't you know. The sign says clearance to the 12-foot line, but the chickens was stacked to 13-9. Well, we shot that tunnel in 110 like gas through a funnel and eggs through a hen. We took that top row of chickens off liquor and scum off a Louisiana swamp. Went down and round and round and down, we run out of ground at the edge of town, bashed into the side of the feed store, downtown Pagosa Springs.

0: And that's a song from C.W. McCall, and he was famous for the song Convoy, and I think this is a cute song also. 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
1: Here's your Inspiration 97.9 KCMR forecast. Ample sunshine expected this afternoon with highs around 72. Northerly winds 10 to 15 miles per hour. Clear skies again tonight. Lows dip down to about 45. Mainly clear skies tomorrow. High temperatures reach up to 77. Lots of sunshine Friday with highs in the mid-80s. Chance for storms Saturday. That's your Inspiration 97.9 KCMR forecast. I'm meteorologist Paul Trombley. For more local weather anytime, visit kcmrweather.com. Right now, it's 68 degrees.
0: And currently in Denver, Colorado, under fair skies, they have a temperature of 88 degrees with a feel-like temperature of 88.
2: How to be intentional with difficult adult child problems? Hi, I'm Dr. Randy Carlson. You know, putting the two words together, adult children, seems to me like an oxymoron. So when you have an issue with one of your adult daughters or sons, what should you do? When should you speak up and when should you shut up? Here's what I believe. When life and limb are involved, you may have no choice but to speak up, but otherwise, tread carefully. Can I encourage you to ask for permission and then listen a lot to their hearts and to their challenges? And then speak the truth in love as you're able to do so. But remember, the roles change when responsibility ends and you're no longer the parent raising a small child. It's a difficult transition for many families, but when you do it intentionally, it'll change your life and theirs for the good. That's intentional living.
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Here's some of the rundown of some of the programs you can hear on KCMR. The morning starts out with Bob Miller and the Morning Coffee Club, and then the Morning Coffee Club, a second cup on Monday, Tuesday, and Friday. Monday, it's Kay Steger, and Tuesday and Friday, it's Cynthia Tompkins. Come back, and then on Wednesday and Thursday, Bob Miller continues for another hour, and then Bob Ray comes in at 9 o'clock on Wednesday to do the rest of the Morning Coffee Club Second Cup and the Memory Makers. Then comes the Midday Magazine and Music for an Afternoon, which I'm part of, and I can give you the other announcers that take that part of that. Vicki Robinson does Monday. John Moore does Tuesday. I do Wednesday. Let me think. Anyway, and John Yashewski, I think, picks it up on Friday. So Music for an Afternoon, and I do this every Wednesday afternoon.

I unthawed my brain freeze. It's Richard Cheneau, who is on Music for an Afternoon on Thursday. Waiting just for you.

0: Here's kind of a list of the announcers that you might hear on KCMR. We'll start out with Bob Miller, Cynthia Tompkins, John Yashewski, John Moore, Karen Byrne, Kim Swagey, Lonnie Nelson, Paul Hansen, Sonny Blanchard, myself, Train Tunes Tom, Tom Castle, Big Band Bob Ray, Vicki Robinson, Deb Nielsen, Mike Fitzgerald, Richard Chenault, and Carol Byrne.
1: Bill has been doing the blues, and I guess we've kind of established a character for him to portray here. He's got a song called The Blues in the Night here. We'll just keep him true to the character. All right?

And that was a four freshman number. The four freshmen started out in 1948, and the bass singer changed three times and ended up with Ken Elbers. And then the second or the lower next lead left, and that was Bob, replaced by Bob Comstock, who just did that song. Boy, I'll get this out.

And I shouldn't neglect to mention that Marta Enhouse, who does Tuesday's Midday Magazine, but she's also our program director.

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3: 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Bright sunshine expected this afternoon with daytime highs approaching 72. North winds 10 to 15 miles per hour. Clear skies again tonight. Lows dip down to about 44. Mainly sunny tomorrow, 77. Mid-80s Friday and Saturday with a chance for storms Saturday. That's your Inspiration 97.9 KCMR forecast. I'm meteorologist Paul Trombley. For more local weather anytime, visit kcmrweather.com. Right now, 70.
1: And currently in Phoenix, Arizona, under mostly cloudy skies, they have a temperature of 95 degrees with a feel-like temperature of 95.
4: Do you have conversations of doubt? Hi, this is the Live Hope Minute. Psalm 42 starts off with the familiar phrase, "As the deer longeth for the water, so my soul longeth after you." The person who wrote it is obviously in some kind of major pain, and it's a bit of a conversation between the side that hurts and the side that still wants to have faith. Man, have I had those kind of conversations before. It's like I'm asking myself, okay, you say you believe this, but when the rubber meets the road, what are you really going to believe? Then I come to verse 5 of this chapter, which says, "Hope in God, for I shall again praise him." This, to me, is the essence of hope. Hope says, yes, I believe, even though I don't feel like believing right now. But I trust that God is with me and working all things for my good, so that I can indeed praise him again, hopefully soon. More resources are at livehopenow.com. And remember, choose hope today.

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2: 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Bright sunshine expected this afternoon with daytime highs approaching 72. North winds 10 to 15 miles per hour. Clear skies again tonight. Lows dip down to about 44. Mainly sunny tomorrow, 77. Mid-80s Friday and Saturday with a chance for storms Saturday. That's your Inspiration 97.9 KCMR forecast. I'm meteorologist Paul Trombley. For more local weather anytime, visit kcmrweather.com. Right now, 70.

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I hope to be around a little bit on Friday, meet some of you folks who listen regularly, and of course, my passion is the Lone Ranger. I am responsible for putting that on all the time, so we can have some discussion about the history of the Lone Ranger, if you'd like. Anyway, hope to see you Friday, and remember, it's our one-time-only Spring Festival of Giving.

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1: 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Lows dip down to about 44 tonight under clear skies, easterly winds, 5 to 10 miles per hour. Lots of sunshine tomorrow. High temperatures reach up to 77. Slight chance of rain showers tomorrow night. Lows dip down to about 52, partly cloudy skies. That's your Inspiration 97.9 KCMR forecast. I'm meteorologist Paul Trombley. For more local weather anytime, visit kcmrweather.com. Currently, it's 72 degrees.

Stephen Curtis Chapman with Lord of the Dance. An inspirational get us started here on this Wednesday, Driving Home with John, the Wednesday edition. Hi, everybody. This is John Moore, and I'm here to take you through your next 2 hours of this Wednesday afternoon to wind up your day or start it off. Maybe you're just heading to work, and to give you all kinds of great music, programming, and words of inspiration. We have programming coming up as the community calendar in about 10 minutes. And then at 5 o'clock, the stock report with Tom Martin. Tell you all about those financials for today. We're going to talk about our Spring Festival of Giving on Friday. We'll stay tuned to hear all about that, the special plans here at the studio on Friday and on the air and everything else. Our once a Spring's Festival of Giving for all you KCMR listeners. Here's Joe Cocker and Jennifer Warren's 1982, Up Where You Belong.

0: Michael Bublé, and he's feeling good. And I hope you all are out there this afternoon here on this beautiful spring afternoon. A little windy, but we'll take a temperature right now about 70 degrees. Well, here's our community calendar.
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The walk will follow. Greater Iowa Youth for Christ will have a vision dinner on Saturday, May 16th at the Mason City Arena, 111 South Washington Avenue. Doors will open at 5:45 p.m. and the dinner will be served at 6:15 p.m. It will be an evening that promises to be an exciting and encouraging as you hear how young people are being reached with the hope of Christ. Now, because seating is limited, reservations are required, adults only. Please feel free to invite anyone in being part of this special event. 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Homestead Assisted Living, 2501 West State Street in Mason City, is offering to prepare and deliver nutritious meals to Mason City residents. 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The West Fork Food Pantry at 106 Gilman in Sheffield is open every Thursday from 2 to 5 p.m. and the first Saturday of each month from 10 a.m. until noon. Shoppers should park on the street and come inside to register with their current proof of residency in Franklin County or the West Fork School District. If there is an urgent need for assistance outside of these times, please call Diane at 641-231-2723. That's today's Inspiration 97.9 KCMR Community Calendar. 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

The group Orleans, the year was 1975, and the name of the song is Dance With Me. 22 minutes past the hour, 4 o'clock. Let's get some of those good vibrations from the Beach Boys back in '66.

0: Mr. Jim Croce in 1974. He's working at the car wash. Working at the car wash blues. I'd be working at a car wash right now. You'd be pretty busy here if everybody getting their cars all shined up for spring and such. 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
1: National Son and Daughter Day, a day for parents to show the love they have for their children, whether they're young, kids, or grown-ups. 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The IOOF Home, a truly wonderful place to live and work.
2: 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Lows dip down to about 44 tonight under clear skies, easterly winds, 5 to 10 miles per hour. Lots of sunshine tomorrow. High temperatures reach up to 77. Slight chance of rain showers tomorrow night. Lows dip down to about 52, partly cloudy skies. That's your Inspiration 97.9 KCMR forecast. I'm meteorologist Paul Trombley. For more local weather anytime, visit kcmrweather.com. Currently, it's 72 degrees.
0: Well, thank you, Paul. Under those 72 degrees, we have mostly clear skies. There's a few little white fluffy clouds here and there, but nothing to be concerned about. Winds are out of the northwest at 16 miles per hour. We have a relative humidity of 31%. A dew point of 38 degrees, giving us a feels-like temperature of 67 degrees. And the barometric pressure has fallen to 30.06, and it's falling as we speak. Well, you're listening to Driving Home with John, the Wednesday edition. We got a half hour down that flashed right by. Here's our second half hour. Start off with an inspirational from Fernando Ortega. It's called The Road Song.

1979, Michael Johnson, This Night Won't Last Forever. We are almost 20 minutes to the hour of 5 o'clock. We'll have that stock report, check on those financials with Tom Martin at the top of the hour, plus, as always, a check on that weather. Here's Gladys Knight, 1973, Neither One of Us Wants to Be the First to Say Goodbye.

always getting tangled now. I am a little bit difficult. I can't

That's the group for King and Country, and you heard him introduce Jordan Sparks there. Partway through, inspirational Love Me Like I Am. 12 minutes to the hour, 5 o'clock, here on Inspiration 97.9. Here's the Mamas and the Papas, 1968. Dream, a little dream of me.

Jeffrey Osborne, 1982. The song was called On the Wings of Love. A top hit for him back in the day. We are about 4 minutes to the hour of 5 o'clock here at Inspiration 97.9. We'll have that stock report with Tom Martin and another check on that weather coming up at the top of the hour. Here's Gail Garnett with the Sid Bass Orchestra, 1964. Will sing in the sunshine.

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1: It is time for the Stock Market Report on KCMR. Another mixed day in the market. The Dow Jones Industrial Average lost just 67 points or 0.14% to close at 49,693. But the Standard & Poor's 43-point gain today, 0.58%, was enough to make it reach a new record high closing of 7,444. And the NASDAQ Composite Index had a really good day, up 314 points or 1.2% to close at a new record high of 26,402.
2: 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Lows dip down to about 44 tonight under clear skies, easterly winds 5 to 10 miles per hour. Lots of sunshine tomorrow. High temperatures reach up to 77. Slight chance of rain showers tomorrow night. Lows dip down to about 52, partly cloudy skies. That's your Inspiration 97.9 KCMR forecast. I'm meteorologist Paul Trombley. For more local weather anytime, visit kcmrweather.com. Currently, it's 72 degrees.
0: Thank you, Paul. Thank you, Paul. A little frog in the throat there. Currently, Inspiration 97.9. We have mostly cloudy skies. Winds are out of the north-northwest at 16 miles per hour. We're still having some gusts at 20 to 25 miles per hour, but not nearly as bad as yesterday. And the skies are blue and not all gray and black and dirty from all the blowing up all the dirt like it did yesterday. That was just kind of a weird and not much fun in a way. The relative humidity right now is 29%. The dew point is 37 degrees, giving us a feels-like temperature of 68 degrees. And the barometric pressure has held steady in the last half hour at 30.06. We got 1 hour down of Driving Home with John, the Wednesday edition. Start our second hour with an inspirational from a group called Jars of Clay, Like a Child. Dear God.

Mr. Barry Manilow, 1977. That song never made the top 40, but I think it, to me, is one of his better hits, but he had so many during the years. Well, Spring Festival of Giving is this Friday, May 15th, at our studios here in downtown Mason City. Our goal this year on our Festival of Giving is $15,000. Now, that may sound like a lot now with the grocery prices and the gas prices and everything going up, but we ask you to give what you can to keep KCMR going. We'll have an open house that day from 9 to 4 p.m. Come visit us for free coffee and donuts. Who could turn that down? Coffee and donuts on the Friday morning, or Friday from 9 to 4 p.m. A lot of this money is going to be used for a power upgrade to expand our listening area. Some of you on the edges in all different areas there. I know I have some listeners in Minnesota right on the edge. One particular lady has to go out in her car and listen, and hopefully we get this power upgrade. She can sit in the house in the comfort and listen to KCMR and all our great music. We hope to have that new transmitter installed by midsummer. There's a need to do some cleaning and maintenance of our studios as usual. 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You can call in. 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You can call in at 641-424-9300 anytime, but Friday we'll take some bids and take some donations over the phone. Want to mention 316 North Federal Avenue is where our studios are and here in Mason City, and that's where the coffee and donuts will be. 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So it's a big day Friday, and we hope you can join in some way or another by any kind of donation. And like I said, it doesn't matter the size of the amount. Everything adds up, and then we can reach our $15,000 goal of mainly for the new transmitter to widen our listening area here at KCMR. 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

Blackwater by the Doobie Brothers, 1975. 23 minutes past the hour of 5 o'clock. Jump back to 1969, the group called Blood, Sweat, and Tears. You've Made Me So Very Happy.

0: Olivia Newton-John, 1976, Don't Stop Believin'. Well, it is 5:30 and you are listening live to Inspiration 97.9, KCMR Mason City, and KCMRFM.com. We are radio for your heart, mind, and spirit. For all of northern Iowa and southern Minnesota, let's listen to this and we'll get right to that extended weather forecast for the KCMR listening area.
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0: Oh, okay, let's have that extended weather forecast for the KCMR listening area. Starting tonight, mostly clear with the low around 44. North wind 5 to 10 miles per hour, becoming light and variable. Thursday, increasing clouds with a high near 77. Windy with a south wind 10 to 15 miles per hour, increasing to 17 to 22 miles per hour in the afternoon. Winds could gust as high as 30 to 35 miles per hour. Thursday night, a 20% chance of showers after 1 a.m. Mostly cloudy, then gradually becoming mostly clear with a low around 52. Breezy with a south wind 9 to 18 miles per hour, with gusts as high as 25 to 30 miles per hour. Friday, sunny with a high near 86. Yes, you heard that right, 86. South wind 8 to 10 miles per hour, becoming west-southwest in the afternoon. Friday night, a chance of showers and thunderstorms before 10 p.m. Then a chance of showers between 10 p.m. and 1 a.m. Mostly clear with a low around 52. West-southwest wind 5 to 8 miles per hour, becoming light and variable after midnight. The chance of precipitation on Friday night is 30%. Saturday, a 30% chance of showers, mainly after 1 p.m. Mostly sunny with a high near 82. Saturday night, a 40% chance of showers and thunderstorms, partly cloudy with a low around 51. Sunday, a 50% chance of showers and thunderstorms, partly sunny with a high near 79 and windy on Sunday. Sunday night, showers likely and possibly a thunderstorm. Mostly cloudy with a low around 59 and windy. The chance of precipitation on Sunday night is 60%. Monday, showers likely with thunderstorms also possible after 1 p.m. Partly sunny with a high near 81. Windy on Monday with the chance of precipitation being 70%. So it looks like Sunday night into Monday we're going to get that rain we really need. There's some other chances there, but I don't know if that's going to amount to too much to even wet the ground. But we'll see. We'll hope because we do need the rain right now. Monday night, a 50% chance of showers and thunderstorms. Mostly cloudy with the low around 49 and windy. Tuesday, partly sunny with a high near 67. Tuesday night, mostly cloudy with the low around 44. And then Wednesday sounds like a beautiful day, mostly sunny with a high near 70. Current conditions here at Inspiration 97.9, we have mostly clear skies. Blue, clear skies tonight. Like I said, from last night at this time when the sky was all gray and brown from the dirt blowing around, it's just beautiful to look at that blue sky tonight. The temperature is 70 degrees. Winds are out of the north-northwest at 15 miles per hour. We're still having some gusts at 20 to 25 miles per hour. But as the weather forecast from the National Weather Service said, that those will go to light and variable this evening as the sun sets. The relative humidity is 29%. The dew point is 37 degrees, giving us a feels-like temperature of 67 degrees. And the barometric pressure is, they say it's falling, but it has held steady in the last hour at 30.06. You're listening to Driving Home with John, the Wednesday edition. We still got a half hour to do go, so don't touch that dial. Stay tuned for more great music. We'll start it off here with an inspirational from Steve Green called My Soul Found Rest.

Steve Green, My Soul Found Rest. Well, tomorrow is a special day for a friend of mine. It's his birthday. He'll be 82 years old, my good friend, and a loyal listener, Joe Johnson. So I'll play this for him. He's a big Fats Domino fan. Walking to New Orleans. Happy birthday, Joe Johnson.

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1: Thank you for that note about NIAC. And the song before was The Platters, 1958, Smoke Gets in Your Eyes. Well, here's an inspirational from Curtis Stephan, Miracle of Grace.

The Raycon of Singers. That's Laura's theme from Dr. Zhivago, Somewhere My Love. Well, this one will get you off the couch or at least do some chair dancing. Tap those toes. 1972, Loggins and Messina. Your mama don't dance and your daddy don't rock and roll.

Loggins and Messina, back in the day. That'll get your toes tapping. Well, to take us to the top of the hour and another check on that weather before we turn it over to the night crew, 1976. Here's Henry Gross, and the song is called Shannon.

0: 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What's that weather here at the 6 o'clock hour?
1: 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Lows dip down to about 44 tonight under clear skies, easterly winds, 5 to 10 miles per hour. Lots of sunshine tomorrow. High temperatures reach up to 77. Slight chance of rain showers tomorrow night. Lows dip down to about 52, partly cloudy skies. That's your Inspiration 97.9 KCMR forecast. I'm meteorologist Paul Trombley. For more local weather anytime, visit kcmrweather.com. Currently, it's 72 degrees.
0: Thank you, Paul. Under those 72 degrees here in downtown Mason City at our studios, we have sunny skies looking out the window here, not a cloud in the sky the directions I'm looking. Winds are out of the north at 14 miles per hour. We have a relative humidity of 30%, a dew point at 37 degrees, giving us a feels-like temperature of 67 degrees. The barometric pressure has dropped a point in the last half hour, and in the Weather Service says it is falling. It's at 30.05 right now. Tonight at 8:27, the sun will be setting and rising bright and early tomorrow morning at 5:50. Well, that concludes Driving Home with John, the Wednesday edition. I'm glad you all came along for the ride. It sure wouldn't have been any fun without you. Join me again next week on Tuesday from 2 to 4 for music for a Tuesday afternoon. And then again, once again in a week for Driving Home with John, the Wednesday edition. And be sure to tune in for all our great volunteer announcers who are here at KCMR and give you great music and programming and work hard, but really enjoy what we do. We also want to remind you, Friday is our Spring Festival of Giving right here at KCMR. Our goal will be $15,000. And we will have an open house right here at the studio at 316 North Federal Avenue from 9 to 4 p.m. And come visit us, enjoy free coffee and donuts. Who can beat that? Hopefully there'll be lots of volunteer announcers here to meet you. I'm sure General Manager Amy Coons will be here, and everybody would love to meet you if you want to stop by and just say hello. We love to meet our listeners. I won't be able to be here, but many other volunteer announcers plan to be here, and so we hope to see you then on Friday. This goal of $15,000 is because we want to do a power upgrade to expand our listening area. 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I'm not sure how many more miles, but I'm sure it'll be enough to make a difference. 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
1: Here's your inspiration, 97.9 KCMR forecast. Lows dip down to about 44 tonight under clear skies, easterly winds, 5 to 10 miles per hour. Lots of sunshine tomorrow. High temperatures reach up to 77. Slight chance of rain showers tomorrow night. Lows dip down to about 52, partly cloudy skies. That's your Inspiration 97.9 KCMR forecast. I'm meteorologist Paul Trombley. For more local weather anytime, visit kcmrweather.com. Currently, it's 72 degrees.

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1: 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Lows dip down to about 44 tonight under clear skies, easterly winds, 5 to 10 miles per hour. Lots of sunshine tomorrow. High temperatures reach up to 77. Slight chance of rain showers tomorrow night. Lows